0: thank you, Jesus. We're gonna lift you up, Jesus. You do the drawing. We're gonna lift you up, oh, Jesus.
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1: Psalms 91 and 1 says, "He that dwelleth in the secret place of the Most High shall abide under the shadow of the Almighty." Come on, Shabbat.

it's time to flip this thing. We gon' take a trip up 95 North. Y'all know how they do it up there.

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Come on. That's what we're living for. We're living to be with him. With him forevermore. Come on, Tennis, put your stamp on it.

0: Hey family, it's Willie Mo Jr. here, and I got a special love for Little Rock. God has done a special work in my life. Many of you all remember me for being the guy that they call Pretty Willie. If I can be honest, the pretty gone, but I'm holding on to handsome pretty good. But let me tell you something, God can work a new thing in your life, and he can change the chapters of your life. And that's why I'm so grateful that I get an opportunity to be on radio in my second home, Little Rock, Arkansas. 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

0: storm out of the grave. You will repeat a battle, you will repeat a battle, but he already, already won. 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He already broke through. He did it, a breakthrough. I said he did it, did it.
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0: Hey family, it's Willie Mo Jr. here, and I got a special love for Little Rock. God has done a special work in my life. Many of you all remember me for being the guy that they call Pretty Willie. If I can be honest, the pretty gone, but I'm holding on to handsome pretty good. But let me tell you something, God can work a new thing in your life, and he can change the chapters of your life. And that's why I'm so grateful that I get an opportunity to be on radio in my second home, Little Rock, Arkansas. 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
1: 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Y'all know how we do. We'll be faith walking.
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0: Hey family, it's Willie Mo Jr. here, and I got a special love for Little Rock. God has done a special work in my life. Many of you all remember me for being the guy that they call Pretty Willie. If I can be honest, the pretty gone, but I'm holding on to handsome pretty good. But let me tell you something. God can work a new thing in your life, and he can change the chapters of your life. And that's why I'm so grateful that I get an opportunity to be on radio in my second home, Little Rock, Arkansas. 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
1: Right here, we got the Get Up News, Griff's Prayer to Ericaism, and the music that you love. So wake up with us. Y'all know how we do. We'll be faith walking.
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0: Hey family, it's Willie Mo Jr. here, and I got a special love for Little Rock. God has done a special work in my life. Many of you all remember me for being the guy that they call Pretty Willie. If I can be honest, the pretty gone, but I'm holding on to handsome pretty good. 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
1: Right here, we got the Get Up News, Griff's Prayer to Erica Ism, and the music that you love. So wake up with us. Y'all know how we do. We'll be faith walking,
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2: I am a witness for the Lord. Come on, do it again. Say, neighbor, I am a sanctified witness for the Lord. 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

0: 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God has done a special work in my life. Many of you all remember me for being the guy that they call Pretty Willie. If I can be honest, the pretty gone, but I'm holding on to handsome pretty good. But let me tell you something, God can work a new thing in your life, and he can change the chapters of your life. And that's why I'm so grateful that I get an opportunity to be on radio in my second home, Little Rock, Arkansas. 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

0: the storm, out of the grave. You will repeat a battle, you will repeat a battle, but he already, already won. 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He already broke through. He did it, did it. A breakthrough. I said he did it.
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0: Hey family, it's Willie Mo Jr. here, and I got a special love for Little Rock. God has done a special work in my life. Many of you all remember me for being the guy that they call Pretty Willie. If I can be honest, the pretty gone, but I'm holding on to handsome pretty good. But let me tell you something, God can work a new thing in your life, and he can change the chapters of your life. And that's why I'm so grateful that I get an opportunity to be on radio in my second home, Little Rock, Arkansas. 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Flat out.
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1: Hey, hey, hey, hey. Ladies and gentlemen, gentlemen, gentlemen, gentlemen, gentlemen, gentlemen, gentlemen, gentlemen, gentlemen, gentlemen, gentlemen, gentlemen, gentlemen, gentlemen,

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1: Right here, we got the Get Up News, Griff's Prayer to Erica Ism, and the music that you love. So wake up with us. Y'all know how we do. We'll be faith walking.
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0: 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God has done a special work in my life. Many of you all remember me for being the guy that they call Pretty Willie. If I can be honest, the pretty gone, but I'm holding on to handsome pretty good. But let me tell you something, God can work a new thing in your life, and he can change the chapters of your life. And that's why I'm so grateful that I get an opportunity to be on radio in my second home, Little Rock, Arkansas. 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
1: 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Many of you all remember me for being the guy that they call Pretty Willie. 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

That's it. Worship the Lord. I worship him. Come on, he's brought you over some mountains. Come on, tell him thank you. Come on, tell him thank you. That's it. Let's worship the Lord. He desires our praise tonight. 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Bless you.

0: family, it's Willie Mo Jr. here, and I got a special love for Little Rock. God has done a special work in my life. Many of you all remember me for being the guy that they call Pretty Willie. If I can be honest, the pretty gone, but I'm holding on to handsome pretty good. But let me tell you something, God can work a new thing in your life, and he can change the chapters of your life. And that's why I'm so grateful that I get an opportunity to be on radio in my second home, Little Rock, Arkansas. 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

0: Hey family, it's Willie Mo Jr. here, and I got a special love for Little Rock. God has done a special work in my life. Many of you all remember me for being the guy that they call Pretty Willie. If I can be honest, the pretty gone, but I'm holding on to handsome pretty good. But let me tell you something. God can work a new thing in your life, and he can change the chapters of your life. And that's why I'm so grateful that I get an opportunity to be on radio in my second home, Little Rock, Arkansas. 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
1: Right here, we got the Get Up News, Griff's Prayer to Ericaism, and the music that you love. 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Y'all know how we do. We'll be faith walking,
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0: Hey family, it's Willie Mo Jr. here, and I got a special love for Little Rock. God has done a special work in my life. Many of you all remember me for being the guy that they call Pretty Willie. If I can be honest, the pretty gone, but I'm holding on to handsome pretty good. But let me tell you something, God can work a new thing in your life, and he can change the chapters of your life. And that's why I'm so grateful that I get an opportunity to be on radio in my second home, Little Rock, Arkansas. 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
5: 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Ladies and gentlemen, gentlemen, gentlemen. Fizzle, Javon DeWine.

0: Hey family, it's Willie Mo Jr. here, and I got a special love for Little Rock. God has done a special work in my life. Many of you all remember me for being the guy that they call Pretty Willie. If I can be honest, the pretty gone, but I'm holding on to handsome pretty good. But let me tell you something, God can work a new thing in your life, and he can change the chapters of your life. And that's why I'm so grateful that I get an opportunity to be on radio in my second home, Little Rock, Arkansas. 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
1: He cannot fail. Say it again. Tell him there is no failure. Say it like you believe it. There is no failure in God. Listen. I wish you could see yourself in the future. I wish you could see yourself. You're doing better.

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1: 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So wake up with us. Y'all know how we do. We'll be faith walking.
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0: Hey family, it's Willie Mo Jr. here, and I got a special love for Little Rock. God has done a special work in my life. Many of you all remember me for being the guy that they call Pretty Willie. If I can be honest, the pretty gone, but I'm holding on to handsome pretty good. But let me tell you something. God can work a new thing in your life, and he can change the chapters of your life. And that's why I'm so grateful that I get an opportunity to be on radio in my second home, Little Rock, Arkansas. 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

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With him forevermore. Come on, Tennis, put your stamp on it.

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0: Good morning, good people. It's Get Up Mornings. I'm Erica Campbell, loving Jesus and loving you. I hope you are up and ready to have the best day ever, or the blessed day ever, as he says. Hey, Griff, good morning.
1: Morning. What up, though?
0: I'm good. Hey, Cheryl, good morning.
2: Good morning.
0: I'm ready to have a good day. I'm ready to have a good, what'd you say?
1: Yeah, I ain't do my song.
2: Morning, ladies.
0: Oh, Sprite. That song died.
1: Not in Cheryl's mind. It lives.
2: You killed it.
0: I didn't kill it.
1: They broke my spirit. They broke my spirit. I ain't want to do it no more.
0: The song knew it wasn't nothing, so it said, I'm just going to go on.
1: My song, I consequenced myself, Cheryl.
0: Yourself.
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0: All right, good people, the faith walk, the birthday shout outs. 11 minutes after the hour, Sybil Wilkes will give us the five things we need to know. Let's start with the word of prayer. Lord, you are good and your mercy endureth forever. We thank you for this day. We thank you for your power, for your love, for your strength. Thank you for creating us. Thank you, God, for all that you've given to us, Lord. We give our praise to you. We surrender to you and we say yes. Have your way in and through us today. We'll cast every care on you because we know that you care for us. We bless and praise your name. Keep us in the center of your will, in the palm of your hand. Cover us with your blood, Father. Help us to remember that we are yours and that Satan is defeated. In Jesus' mighty name, I pray. Thank God. Amen.
1: Amen.
0: Amen. Amen, amen, y'all. We got great music on the way from Canton Jones, Darwin Hobbs, and Anthony Brown. Here's Joanne Rosario with Still on the Throne on Get Up Mornings.

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1: 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Y'all do a wonderful job, you and group. 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

0: 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Sibbo.
1: It's Sibbo Wilkes with what we need to know. Nevada Attorney General Aaron Ford secured the Democratic nomination for governor, setting up a general election matchup against Republican incumbent Joe Lombardo. Mr. Ford, who became Nevada's first black statewide officer in 2019, hopes to achieve another historic milestone this November. He emphasizes that his campaign and leadership approach are rooted in working class values, hard work, and community responsibility. Meanwhile, across the country, former Atlanta Mayor Keisha Lance Bottoms and Milwaukee County, Wisconsin Executive David Crowley are running competitive campaigns to become their respective state's next governors. And if successful, they would become perhaps the fourth and fifth black Americans elected governor in U.S. history. Political analysts note their campaigns illustrate changing electoral dynamics in battleground states like Georgia and Wisconsin, despite historical challenges for urban identified candidates. That's brown and black folks. President Trump signed an executive order allowing all drivers to purchase tax-exempt red dye diesel fuel. This measure waives the off-road requirement that typically reserves the untaxed fuel for agricultural machinery and farm vehicles. The administration stated the directive aims to lower shipping costs and reduce retail prices on consumer goods. A Baltimore woman known as Ms. Mays is combating local book deserts by delivering free books via a mobile green and gold trolley. This former library worker started the initiative after discovering many neighborhood children lacked access to books at home. She now travels across her city of Baltimore to provide children with diverse reading materials and foster a lifelong appreciation for literature. I love that. I'm Sibyl Wilkes. Be informed. Be empowered.
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0: Lots of sports happened yesterday. Lionel Messi played his last match for Argentina after 21 years. And catch this, he scored and got two assists. He is the GOAT. Philadelphia Eagle All-Pro right tackle Lane Johnson retired yesterday. Two Super Bowls, six Pro Bowls, All-Pro player. He said he wants to concentrate on his mental health. In baseball, the LA Dodgers just got past the Braves in Atlanta. 3-1 was the final. The series is now 2-1 with LA leading that. And I love this story. The Atlanta Dream will play their 2027 season at State Farm Arena, the same arena where the Atlanta Hawks play. Bigger stadium. More people can come see these people. Let me tell you something. The Dream is a problem, and I love that. Atlanta, you did that with them. They should have been playing there already. I'm Griff, and that's your quick sports minute. Commander Cheryl with the birthdays.
3: Thank you, Griff. 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Baseball's Mookie Betts, his birthday is today. I got a special birthday shout out to my cousin Leslie Smith, comedian Kason Wilson, and my cousin Christopher Holloway. All have birthdays today. And if it's your birthday, you get a chance to shout them out. Coming up in 15 minutes on the birthday shout outs on Get Up Mornings with Erica Campbell.
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3: Yes, it is time for the Faith Walk of the Day. And listen, some people that I love have gone on to be with the Lord. And so whenever I can find a video or a recording of them praying or talking or anything, I absolutely love it. And I allow myself to just have a moment and listen. Well, I found a clip of my Uncle Charles praying, who was my pastor my whole life and my favorite uncle. And as he was praying, I remember the legacy of prayer that I come from, right? I wasn't an out loud kind of prayer in my life, probably because I was little and, you know, my dad and other people were doing that. But what I did learn is the power of praying in the spirit, the power of speaking in your heavenly language. And I know in some circles there's still a great debate over whether we should be speaking in tongues at all. But if you look in 1 Corinthians 14:12, for one who speaks in tongues speaks not to men but to God, for no one understands him, but he utters mysteries in the spirit. It's literally your communication line with the Father. If he said, I'll leave you a comforter, I'll leave you a guide, that is the Holy Spirit. And when you learn to receive the gift that is freely given, I know in some churches we may have sat on the altar for 5-10 hours, but the Bible tells us that is a gift that is freely given. I will give you the gift of the Holy Spirit. Then why would you want to live without your gift? I always tell people that the Holy Spirit is the best snitcher I got in my back pocket. The Holy Spirit will tell me and let me know when things are coming, when things are happening in my family. It will give you warning. But here's the deal. If you're full of other stuff, you are making sure that there's no room for the Holy Spirit. So you got to make sure your heart is right and your spirit is right. Listen, I'm sure you'll hear people who ain't living right speaking in tongues. That's between them and God. That ain't none of my business. But what I don't want to do is minimize a gift that God gave to me because I've heard other people misinterpret it. Do the research for yourself. Get in scripture and find out what it says to you. The one who speaks in tongues builds himself up. The one who prophesies builds up the church. Then Ephesians 6:18, praying at all times in the spirit with all prayer and supplication. To that end, keep alert with all perseverance, making supplication for all of the saints. So sometimes you're not even just praying for you, you're praying for others. And you're praying in the spirit. And so I just want to challenge you and encourage you to pray in the spirit to receive the free gift of the Holy Spirit. A lot of people feel like I can only hear through someone else what God is trying to say to me. But God wants a relationship with you. He left the comforter just for you, not just your prayer warriors and your pastors and apostles and leaders, but he left it for you. So I want you to build up yourself in your heavenly language. All right. That is the Faith Walk of the Day. Love you. And I mean it this morning. Don't you miss the power of the Holy Spirit working in your life. It is not goosebumps. It's not just when people run through the church. It is a part of the Trinity, the third part, Father, Son, and Holy Spirit. The Holy Spirit is what we have access to hear and speak to the Father. All right. Just wanted you to know that this morning, because listen, one thing about me, I'm going to pray in the spirit. Absolutely. And I hope you are doing it too. All right, guys. Now it's birthday shout out time. 877-242-2426. 877-242-2426. 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

your life as a believer, when you're going to question if God is really on your side. 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You need to remember that the only reason why you're in that position now is because God had ordered your steps. 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
5: Get my instruments of praise. Instruments of praise for the birthday. Instruments of praise for the birthday.
6: Yeah.
5: Instrument of praise. Got an instrument of praise. Woo. For the birthdays. Yes. Who's on the line today?
7: Chico Washington up in Winston. Yes. Good morning, morning show. My name is Tamesha Blyther, and I'm calling from Bishopville, South Carolina. And I want to wish my brother-in-law, Chico Washington, up in Winston-Salem, North Carolina, I want to wish him a happy birthday, and I hope that he have a very blessed day, and I hope that he receive all the gifts that he wants to, and all the other birthdays in the month of October. Have a happy birthday.
8: Good morning. This is Philip Frazier calling on this wonderful Worship Wednesday from the nation's capital. My birthday shout-out is for my tenant, Ron Davis, to celebrate his birthday on October the 6th. Happy birthday, Ron. God loves you, and so do I. Wish you many, many more.
9: Good morning, good up, church. My name is Shirley, Mike T. Calling from Dunn, North Carolina. Happy birthday. Shout out is to Clarice Elaine White and James McCall from Dunn. We love you. Y'all have a blessed day on your birthday.
10: Hi, good morning. My name is Jessica from the Hattiesburg, Mississippi, beautiful city. I would like to give a late happy birthday shout out to my nephew, Quint. He's a photographer, so he's from Hattiesburg, but he's all over. And we thank God for him. He's a great photographer. And also my great friend, Rita. Her birthday was on the 3rd, and I just wanted to continue to wish her for a God bless birthday. And to all the people in the Get Up Church birthday, I will be on the 18th, but I'm going to call back later. Thank you, guys, and God bless you all for all that you do. A blessing to our morning. Blessings, blessings, blessings. Thank you.
11: Good morning, good morning, good morning. My name is Barbara Graham. I'm calling from Florence, South Carolina. I have a few shout-outs. My mom's birthday was yesterday, October 6th. She would have been 103. God bless you, Mom. My son, Rashawn Graham, his birthday is October 16th. He will be 49. My granddaughter, Nyla Graham, her birthday is October 21st. She will be 19. My granddaughter, Raylan, her birthday is October 23rd. She'll be 9. God bless you all. God bless you. I love you all. All of my children and my nephew, Anthony. God bless him. He's passed away. His birthday will be October 11th. Thank you. God bless.
12: My name is Bernice Brandon. I'm calling from Columbus, Mississippi. I have 3 shout-outs. I have a shout-out to my godmother, Mary Moss. She turned, well, her birthday is today. Also, my shout-out is for myself. My birthday was October the 4th, and my church member, Kathy Clay, her birthday was October the 3rd.
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5: 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We got more on the way. It's Get Up Morning.
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0: morning, good people. It's Get Up Mornings. I'm Erica Campbell. It's a wonderful Wednesday, October the 7th. Up and ready to have the best day ever. Having the best day ever. Speak it in advance, right? It's a day of victory, a day of joy, a day of power and strength. I'm speaking that over your life, too. Hey, Griff, what you got for the people?
1: 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Nobody honestly can promise that. 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
0: All right, good people, coming up this hour, let's see, Healthy Ever After. We will hear from
2: Mr. Griffin.
0: Wonderful Mr. Griffin. It's a wonderful Wednesday, Erica. Mm-hmm. Shift your brain. Shift your brain, Erica. All right. Thank you, Vinos, for the applause. I appreciate that. Mr. Griffin.
2: We understand.
0: Erica is the one today, and then Griff will share the joys and concerns. Great music from Ty Tribbett, Jabari Johnson, and Tamela Mann. Here's Nia Allen and Major with Just Want You. Just You Wait on Get Up Mornings. Woo!

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4: All right, Griff, it's on you, sir.
2: Thanks, E. I want to shout out this morning my wife and thank all y'all for loving on her. She was at Praise in the Park in Atlanta on Saturday. And, I mean, people were coming up to me going, "Hey, Griff, where's Lanika?" And I was like, "Hi." To me. But they just love on that lady, and it and I'm gonna make this make sense. You know, when you Lanika works for Clear, right? And when you are a traveler and you don't want all that hecticness at the airport, and I know that ain't a word to all the teachers, the airport is super duper hectic, and sometimes you got to leave in the morning or late at night, so you just want to make sure you're covered, right? You can get Clear, you can get Clear Plus now, you can get TSA pre-check, it's one that you can just look at it. I don't know. What's it called? E? Not vision, but you can
4: yes.
2: You know what I'm talking about? Is the other one that you can just get. It's a whole separate line. And then you can even get global entry. And all that is designed so you can stay covered. But when you are covered in the Lord, thank you, Holy Spirit, you can walk in that same confidence. Like somebody that was struggling and had a hectic, you know, going to the airport. Like when you are covered, today it's been a week that I've been 55 years old. It's been a whole week, and silently, because so many things have happened. Rio de Janeiro. I was just in D.C. for the Get Up and Hustle tour, the Spirit of Praise. And man, so much has happened, but I have been thanking God for 55. My mom reminded me, my mom was here also over the weekend, and she reminded me that our grandma died at 57 or 58 years old. And I remember when she was getting close, whenever her kids, my aunties and my mother, my uncle, whenever they passed that 57 or 58, they were super nervous because I don't think they thought they would live that long, right? And my mom was saying, "Man, you just 3 years for July." So we've been thinking about her often, and I just want to thank God for my life. You know, it's we say it often and we say it a lot, but this platform, 10 years, I had a chance to tell Kobe Tyner, Kobe Cobe is what we call him, but he's basically the person who hired me, the person who reached out and called me and told me he might have an opportunity for me. Remembered 10 years prior, Kobe called me in 2016, and I hadn't seen Kobe since the summer of 2006. And he made it sound like he just talked to me 2 weeks, a month ago or something. And I have to say thank you. Always. I'm so grateful, and to be syndicated, and then to have a weekend show, and to have a host who, I told my pastor, I said, she's definitely, my pastor gotta be the most Jesus-y person I know, because he baptized me, but she the Jesus-iest woman, and the most Jesus-y there.

0: Everybody don't know my pastor. Everybody know Erica. She's so consistent, and she's so kind, and she's so awesome. And I just thank God for this platform. So thank you, Cheryl. Thank you, Venos. Thank you, Shawnee and Erica Campbell. Man, gone. That's my Mr. Griffin.
1: I love that. Thank you, Griff. Man, it's nothing like being covered.
2: Yeah. And
1: nobody covers us like God does. Oh, my God. Ooh, God, we thank you. Y'all stick around. We got more on the way. Get up, mornings.
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0: The countdown is on the One Voyage 2026, hosted by Ricky Smiley. 6 days, one incredible ship, and only a few cabins are left. The concerts, the food, and the experiences. You don't want to

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5: from the KRN Newsroom, I'm Jay Jones. Arkansas legislators are recommending an increase in state foundation funding for public schools over the next two school years. The House and Senate Education Committees voted Monday to increase per-student foundation funding from $8,037 this school year to $8,239 for the 27-28 school year, an increase of 2.51%. Lawmakers are also recommending an increase to $8,431 per student for the 28-29 school year. Riders of Rock Region Metro could see changes to both fares and service. Transit officials are reviewing proposals that could affect the cost of rides and how service is delivered throughout central Arkansas. Metro leaders say the discussions are part of efforts to maintain service while addressing operating costs and long-term financial challenges. Officials with Benton Utilities are responding to questions from customers about rising utility rates. Utility leaders say several factors have contributed to increased costs and are working to explain those changes to residents. Officials maintain the adjustments are necessary to continue providing reliable service and support infrastructure needs. The YMCA has announced plans to close its early learning centers in both Little Rock and North Little Rock. YMCA officials say the closures will affect families currently using the centers and staff members who work there. The organization says it's working with families during the transition process and providing information about available resources. West Memphis leaders say the economic impact of Google's data center project could be significant. Mayor Marco McClendon estimates the Google facility could generate more than $20 million in new annual revenue for the city once construction is complete in 2029. The mayor says the city plans to use future revenues for infrastructure improvements, flood mitigation, public safety, and quality of life projects designed to attract and retain residents. From the KRN Newsroom, I'm Jay Jones.
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7: 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Buckle up, Buttercup. I'm Allie Lynn with the Arkansas Traffic Network. 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
2: All right, y'all, a little quick story time. So some years ago, when Wolsey was about 3 or 4 years old, he was obsessed with superheroes. So whether it was Spider-Man or Superman or Batman, it was always some kind of man he was obsessed with, right, with the superpowers. Well, he had a bunk bed, and the bunk bed was pretty high. It had some steps down the side. Well, this day, he thought that he was going to fly like Superman. So my son put a little cape on his back that I bought him and jumped off the top of the stairs. I wasn't upstairs. This is the story he came down and told me. Mommy, I was trying to be Superman and I jumped off the stairs, but I fell slow. I said, what you mean, son, I fell slow? He was like, I fell slow. He was like, I fell when I got to the ground and I didn't hit the ground and I didn't hurt myself. I immediately knew that an angel was in my son's room and kept him from busting his head wide open. Listen, we talk a lot about devils, but we don't talk enough about angels and their role and their activity. God created angels. Angels announce major divine events, such as Gabriel telling Mary about the birth of Jesus, or they protect, such as the angel that kept the lion's mouth shut for Daniel in Daniel 6:22, or the angels that opened the prison doors and set Peter free in Acts 5:19-20, or sometimes they meant minister to you like they did Jesus after his temptation in the wilderness. I want you to understand that there are angels created. They minister to us, they protect us, they guard us, they execute God's judgment in the earth. Angels carry out God's discipline, such as confronting King Herod in Acts 12:23. Y'all, I'm not making this up. It's in the book. And I want us to know that sometimes we're talking about what the devil did, but sometimes you need to turn your attention to the host of heaven, to the angels that cover and keep us, that guard us. There is a war going on between heaven and hell and the heavenlies. Are you praying and are you even aware of it? I'm grateful to this day for the angel. I don't know the name of the angel, but I know one did. Protected my son that day when he thought he was a superhero and tried to jump off his bed. And he says it to this day. I don't know how I fell slow, but I fell slow. Ain't no way you gonna convince me that was anything other than an angel from heaven that protected my son. You know how you see a mom and their kid is in distress and they do these incredible things? Where she get that strength from? I believe they have help from a few angels. So Lord, let your angels cover and protect us and keep us safe today as we go through our day. Maybe there's things going on that we don't see that's in the heavenly realm. Father, we give you authority and power and strength to move and activate in our life any way you see fit. If you need to get us a message, Lord, let our ears and hearts be open so we hear you. Let us not discredit when our kids come and say stuff and say, oh, they just talking crazy. You made that up. Sometimes there are angel activity. There's angel activity happening in your house and you don't even know it. But God, I thank you for it.

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4: With a quick look at your Southern Bay Court traffic this morning, police are reporting one accident at this time. That's in Faulkner County around mile marker number 130, about half a mile southwest of Conway. This is on 40 eastbound, impacting the right shoulder. So be sure to be on the lookout for that. Besides that, all is looking good in the metro and surrounding areas. If you happen to see something, though, be sure to let us know. This is your Southern Bay Court traffic. Southern Bay Court, wealth builders for everyone, now serving Little Rock. Buckle up, Buttercup. I'm Allie Lynn with Arkansas Traffic Network. Good morning.
5: Eric Ratliff, mayor of Newport.
6: Alice Schaffner is a daughter of the Delta. She's running for Senate to fight for us because she's one of us.
5: Hallie Schaffner was born in the Delta, and now this mom, wife, and sixth-generation farmer is running for the Senate to fight for all the people that Tom Cotton's left behind. Hallie Schaffner.
7: Tom Cotton spent the last 14 years rigging the system against us. Well, I'm running for Senate because it's time to fight for Arkansas.
5: Lowering the cost of gas and groceries, protecting rural hospitals and access to health care, and a farm bill immediately. That's Hallie Schaffner's plan. And she'll have an office in the Delta, staffed by people from the Delta.
6: I trust Hallie to fight for the Delta because she's one of us. And I know that when she says she cares about us, she's not just blowing smoke.
5: So this year, vote Democrat Hallie Schaffner for the U.S. Senate.
7: I'm Hallie Schaffner, and I approve this message.
5: Paid for by Hallie Schaffner for Arkansas.
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4: Well, saints of the Most High God, we are coming to you live from the Get Up Church of our Lord, Baptist non-denominational, AME, CME, ENG, LMNOP, Apostolic Church of God in Christ. All right, now, Brother Griff, let the Lord you.
5: Thank you, First Lady Pastor.
4: You're welcome.
5: Gotta say happy birthday to the homie comedian Lawrence Owens, comedian Reggie Jackson, that's my girl, Georgiana Thornton, and Niecy Shaw from Classics right here in the ATL. But first, giving honor to God who's the head of my life, I'd like to say I'm glad to be in the house of the Lord. One more time, Elder Cheryl.
6: Uh-huh.
5: He brought me from a mighty long way, Sister Niecy Shaw. I could have been dead, sleeping in the grave, but God is good
4: all the time.
5: And all the time,
4: God is good.
5: Yes, yes, yes. I just heard Erica talking about angels and Wozy falling slow. Well, I fell slow a bunch of times too, and it just made me start thinking. So I was probably two or so. And two and a half, maybe. I wasn't three, I'm sure. Probably younger than two. But I stuck a fork in an electric socket. Oh, and I went straight to Jesus. I saw it was bright and a lot of people. And I promise you. And they sent me back, right? They
4: sent me back.
5: I went straight to Jesus. Yeah, I promise you. It was very beautiful. And it was quiet. And it was awesome. And then they sent me back. And then I was in the military. I was in Germany. And I thought I was asleep. But this very bright person came in my room, sat on the edge of my bed, just appeared in my room. And I was talking to him. And when I woke up for reals, my roommate who was across from me, he was like, "Man, you was talking to yourself for like 7 minutes." I said, "Yeah, I think wow. I talked to your angel." He said, "No, I think you was drunk." But I was. And I'm still debating. But the straight to Jesus as a 2-year-old, I promise you. Now, somebody in that car saying, "Griff, you remember sticking." I remember way too much. You get Zane, you all right. Somebody else is saying, "Wait a minute." Was it a person or had you been drinking? That's the question that we still trying to figure out. You can say, "Ain't he all right?" But if you like me and you know, God covers me. I'm screaming, "Ain't he all right?" Cheryl and Erica, I've been in 9 car accidents. All of them, the cars was totaled. I didn't have a scratch, and not one of them. 2 times they took me out with the jaws of life. That's the thing they peel back. Wow. The firemen peel back. I never had a scratch. Ever. Not a drip. Not nothing.
6: Angels, wow. Huh? You That's probably should park.
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4: How many accidents?
6: 9.
4: He That's probably needs crazy. Get you a good bike. Stick around, y'all. We got more.
5: I had one.
4: I know.
5: You was laughing at me.
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11: With a quick look at your Southern Bay Court traffic this morning, police are reporting one accident at this time. That's in Faulkner County around mile marker number 130, about half a mile southwest of Conway. This is on 40 eastbound, impacting the right shoulder. So be sure to be on the lookout for that. So I'd say all is looking good in the metro and surrounding areas. If you happen to see something, though, be sure to let us know. This is your Southern Bay Court traffic. Southern Bay Court, wealth builders for everyone, now serving Little Rock. Buckle up, Buttercup. I'm Allie Lynn with Arkansas Traffic Network. Good morning.
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0: Good morning, good people. It's Get Up Mornings. I'm Erica Campbell on a wonderful Wednesday, October the 7th. Up, having a good morning already. Loving the Get Up Church. Thank y'all for rocking with us. We can't do this show without you. Brother Griff?
1: Yeah, I'm mad at Cheryl and Erica as normal, laughing at me, telling me that because you need a bike. You need to park your car. I'm trying to tell you heartfelt angel stories.
0: We love you.
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0: All right, good people, coming up this hour, we will talk to Dawn Strozier, my personal trainer. 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
6: Thank you so much for having me. Hello, guys.
5: Hello, hello. All right, we want to jump in with the tough questions today. Is the weekend undoing the work that we've done all week? You know, when people are like, oh, you can do what you want on the weekend, eat how you want on the weekend. Are we going in reverse?
6: Absolutely. And I think it happens more than people actually realize. You can actually be great Monday through Friday. Then Friday night comes. And then we go eat dinner with our friends, and then brunch on Saturday with the girls, and then we may go out to eat Saturday night. And then Sunday, we got to hang out with our church members and eat. Now, one meal isn't going to destroy your progress, but when one meal becomes 3 or 4 days of overeating, less movement, you're completely banning your normal habits, this can slow down your progress during the week.
5: So you can have like one heavy meal on the weekend, but it can't be the whole weekend.
6: You don't have to be perfect over the weekend, but you don't have to keep starting over on Monday. You need your weekend needs to be consistent. We have to think of creating a lifestyle throughout the week, if that makes sense.
5: Yes, yes. So what are some of the habits that can quietly work against the progress you've made?
6: A lot of us don't think about all the extra stuff we do, the appetizers, the dressing, the sauces, the handful of chips if we're at home because we're bored, the coffee, the specialty coffees, all these things individually, they're not a problem, but they add up. And what happens is on Monday, we're trying to work off what we ate over the weekend, and usually we don't work that off till Wednesday. So your body never catches up.
5: So how do you enjoy your weekends without feeling like you're always on punishment?
7: Like a loser, right? Can't even eat.
5: You go out with people like Kirk Franklin, who just eats a chicken breast and an apple and a handful
7: seven
5: of spinach.
7: Peas.
6: No, you should not have to be miserable Monday through Friday. This is what you need. You don't need a weekend that's perfect. You need a weekend that doesn't require you to start over on Monday, if that makes sense. You got to create a lifestyle. You got to create sustainable habits, and it's different for each person. Mm-hmm. That's it.
5: Okay.
6: One cheat meal is not going to ruin you, but eating one cheat meal that lasts the entire weekend is a problem because your body never catches up to that fat burning process.
7: Well, Dawn, I asked you last week, what do you eat? And you was like, I eat a boring breakfast. I have a smoothie and the same thing. All that. What do you do on a weekend? Do you never have a hamburger? You never go to In-N-Out in California ever?
6: Oh, come on now.
7: What
6: did you see me
7: at
6: last time you were here? You saw me having
7: a spot. Oh, yeah. I saw you had a Mexican spot. That's right. That's right.
6: So enjoy the meal that you like. So I know where every Pink Berry is in the city. There used to be a Pink Berry that was open at 3 o'clock in the morning.
5: Yes.
6: And that'll be my name because that's my cheat. So enjoy what you want. Just create a balance. Mm-hmm. So I do. My food isn't boring during the week because I love my cooking and I love salmon. So that's not boring. It's boring for most people. And I like the way good health feels. So when I know my energy levels can be like, you thought I ate some coffee, drank some coffee, that's a good feeling to me. So I like the way good health feels. So I can be consistent and eat the same thing every day because I like that. That's boring for other people. You don't have to do that. You create what's sustainable and what's good for you.
5: I love it. I love it. How can people stay connected and find out more about your programs?
6: I simply want you to follow me on all social media, Dawn Strozier. Yeah, that's it. At Dawn Strozier. DawnStrozier.
5: I love it. It's that simple. Just follow her, guys, and get all the tips and tools to become your absolute best self. Thank you for all you do. Thank you for helping me. Y'all see the way I look for that wedding? Dawn Strozier. Give her a call. All right. Listen, she on Play-Doh, but she'll have you right. Thank you, Dawn. I love you.
6: Love you back. Thanks for having me.
5: For sure. All right, y'all stick around. We got more on the way. It's a wonderful Wednesday.
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3: From the KRN Newsroom, I'm Jay Jones. Arkansas legislators are recommending an increase in state foundation funding for public schools over the next two school years. The House and Senate Education Committees voted Monday to increase per-student foundation funding from $8,037 this school year to $8,239 for the 27-28 school year, an increase of 2.51%. Lawmakers are also recommending an increase to $8,431 per student for the 28-29 school year. Riders of Rock Region Metro could see changes to both fares and service. Transit officials are reviewing proposals that could affect the cost of rides and how service is delivered throughout central Arkansas. Metro leaders say the discussions are part of efforts to maintain service while addressing operating costs and long-term financial challenges. Officials with Benton Utilities are responding to questions from customers about rising utility rates. Utility leaders say several factors have contributed to increased costs and are working to explain those changes to residents. Officials maintain the adjustments are necessary to continue providing reliable service and support infrastructure needs. The YMCA has announced plans to close its early learning centers in both Little Rock and North Little Rock. YMCA officials say the closures will affect families currently using the centers and staff members who work there. The organization says it's working with families during the transition process and providing information about available resources. West Memphis leaders say the economic impact of Google's data center project could be significant. Mayor Marco McClendon estimates the Google facility could generate more than $20 million in new annual revenue for the city once construction is complete in 2029. The mayor says the city plans to use future revenues for infrastructure improvements, flood mitigation, public safety, and quality of life projects designed to attract and retain residents. From the KRN Newsroom, I'm Jay Jones.
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7: With a quick look at your Southern Bancorp traffic this morning, police are reporting one accident at this time. It's happening on 430 northbound, impacting the left shoulder around about mile marker number one here in Little Rock. The North Interchange is seeing a little bit of buildup as well, making its way into Little Rock from Jacksonville. And things are back to back if you're around Bryant and Alexander, exit 124, exit 126. If you see anything else, be sure to let us know. That is your Southern Bancorp traffic. Southern Bancorp, wealth builders for everyone, now serving Little Rock. Buckle up, Buttercup. I'm Allie Lynn with the Arkansas Traffic Network. Good morning.
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3: Hey, this is Dr. Willie Jolly, and today I want to focus on another of the three-leg stool to wealth creation that I was taught over the last 20 years interviewing billionaires on my Willie Jolly Wealthy Ways podcast. In chapter 24 of the book, Rich is Good, Wealthy is Better, I share first leg to wealth is income and the importance of having multiple streams of income. My dear friend Dr. George Frazier is a king of networking in America. He says that your network determines your net worth. Dr. Frazier also talks about the fact that there are eight well-known streams of income and that everyone should have at least two, and many are very easy to get going. He says the more streams, the merrier, because it will help you get to wealth quicker. A few of the streams he shared that I wrote about are earned income, money that you make from your job, and capital gains income, which is money you generate from things that increase in value over time. You can find all eight streams on page 168 in the book. These ideas can change your life. This is Dr. Willie Jolly. 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Like Pastor Jamal Bryant, who not only endorsed the book and told everybody in his congregation they needed to get the book, but then he preached his whole sermon on the book. 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
4: All right, Cheryl, what are we talking about today?
5: Found more relationship questions. A lot of people be asking questions about relationships. So let's get into it. In a healthy relationship, how much me time is too much, right? In relationship, everybody needs a little breathing room. But when your spouse says, babe, I need just a little time to myself, are you saying absolutely? Or are you wondering why? Or where you going? Or what you doing? Or should couples have separate hobbies? Should they have separate friend groups and occasionally take separate trips? Some people are a little insecure about it. Some people don't want that. Some people want to know where you go and what you're doing, and your friends should be my friends and all the things. I want to talk about it today.
4: You can't be happily married and be that insecure. You just,
5: right.
4: It's too ever. Much. But I think healthy alone time comes from healthy time together. If there is no healthy time together, you know what I mean? Where you talk and you pray and you guys are intimate with each other and you have healthy, you know, things that you do. When someone wants time with someone else, it doesn't fill your heart with fear. But if you are still broken from things that you didn't resolve or didn't discuss, anything can feel like you're leaving me and you want to do this without me. Warren definitely has alone time, and so do I. Mm-hmm. I go with my friends and, you know, we'll just be out all day talking, and it's a bunch of wives, you know what I mean? And the same for him. I think it's healthy to have alone time for refreshing it's kind of like a reset, especially if you have healthy couples around you.
5: Yeah.
4: You know, you have questions and you ask other people and you go, oh, this is normal. He's not crazy and I'm not crazy. You need
5: right.
4: It,
5: and,
4: you know?
5: And the business that we're in is you know, healthy to try to find time together because
4: you're doing
5: so much stuff separately, you know what
4: right.
5: I mean? That it's just like, okay, let's enjoy this time that we have together. But I agree with you. It's an insecurity, I think, when he can't have his guy friends and I can't have girlfriends, or we can't do stuff separately.
6: Y'all got other problems.
5: You got other problems.
6: Yeah, that's just a little bit of a detection right there. Y'all know me. I like to see stuff. I'm super duper nosy. I'm going to go super far, and I can't bring my wife until I go there first. Like, I got to go and see. And she knows. She like, I already know you where you want to go next. I just have it in me.
5: But we do daily
6: check in. Shut up, Erica. Hey, man, Cheryl said she want to go to Madagascar. I've been obsessing over Madagascar for the last 24 hours, Cheryl, just trying
5: to look at it. But you know what? Yeah. I think it's also unhealthy when you have to get away, right?
6: Oh, yeah.
5: Like,
6: yeah,
5: you know what I mean?
6: Running.
4: You need to get
6: that's
4: away
6: running.
5: From
6: it.
5: Yeah, that's different.
4: Yeah,
5: that's
4: I need
5: different
4: to reset.
5: Than,
4: I'm busy. Like, I need to settle within myself.
5: Yeah. Yeah.
4: You know what I mean? Figure out, like, how am I feeling? You know, when you're busy and you're going and you're tired and don't even know it. You're overwhelmed and literally fatigued and don't know it. So sometimes you do need a moment to sit. I'm not talking about sleepy. I'm talking about weary and fatigued. And sometimes you do need those moments. But if you have a healthy relationship with your spouse, they see it and know it. Warren is always like, just don't. Okay, you don't have to cook today. Just fine. The house
5: is
4: coming tomorrow. Just chill, you know, with my brain when I'm trying to do get up mornings and then there's a Mary thing and then I have something at church and the kids or something, which is my normal life. So time to refresh, time to go to the spa or whatever, hang out with my girlfriends is necessary for me.
5: Right. Me too. To get away because you got to get away from your spouse. You got to check that. You got to check that.
6: It's because I don't like you. That got a little bit of I don't like you on the back of it. Absolutely.
4: If you

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7: Good morning. Grab your coffee. Let's talk about it. It is hump day all over again. We are so grateful and thankful for the cool weather that God has blessed us with. Listen, I'm Pastor Samuel Williams, the pastor of Oak Grove Central Missionary Baptist Church in Tucker, Arkansas. Today's Coffee with PSW is this. Your mistake was an event, not your identity. I gotta say that again. Your mistake was an event, not your identity. As a matter of fact, I'm gonna say it one more time. Your mistake was an event, not your identity. You failed, but you're not a failure. You made a bad decision, but you're more than your decision. Just think about this. Peter denied Jesus, Yeshua, three times. But imagine carrying that memory. I said, I would never leave him. And when pressure came, I denied that I even knew him. That's what Peter said. But in John chapter 21, Jesus restores Peter. Jesus didn't rename him Peter the denier. He told him, feed my sheep. In other words, Peter, what you did isn't going to cancel what I called you to do. Somebody needs that today. You've been identifying yourself by your worst moments, your divorce or your bankruptcy or your addiction or your affair or your failure or your bad decision. And I'm telling you today, those may describe something that actually happened, but they don't have the authority to define everything you are. God knew every mistake you would make before he called you. Yet, he still called you. And the enemy wants your mistakes to become your identity, because if he can control how you see yourself, he can control what you believe is possible for your future. So today, you say, I did it, but I'm not it. I failed, but failure isn't my name. I failed, but failure isn't my destiny. I made the mistake, but God's grace, I'm getting wiser. I am Pastor Samuel Williams, and this is Coffee with PSW. 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Remember today's thought. Never build a permanent identity around a temporary chapter that you had in your life. Turn the page, my friend. It's gonna be all right. You already know what's next. See ya. Bye-bye.
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9: With a quick look at your Southern Bay Court traffic this morning.

0: Morning. Police are reporting two accidents at this time. One is on 430 northbound, impacting the left shoulder. It is a crash around mile marker number one here in Little Rock. The second is in Faulkner County on Highway 65, about 2 miles northeast of I-40. This is, of course, in Conway, involving two vehicles. So if you see those two, be sure to slow down and pay closer attention. Besides that, the North Interchange is seeing a little bit of buildup coming from Jacksonville and North Hills, making their way into Little Rock. If you see something, though, be sure to let us know. No, that is your Southern Bancorp traffic. Southern Bancorp, wealth builders for everyone, now serving Little Rock. Buckle up, buttercup. I'm Allie Lynn with the Arkansas Traffic Network. Good morning.
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2: 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Some people like to say it's only because of how she looks. She sticks her tongue out a lot. But there's just something about her that makes people do crazy things, like get tattoos of her face or wait in line for hours just to say hi. Lil Bub is a 2-year-old cat, an Instagram celebrity with a following bigger than some 90s television stars. And it all started because she was adopted. You can't buy a best friend like Lil Bub, but you can adopt one. Help us save them all at bestfriends.org.

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3: All right, guys, today we are talking about healthy space in a relationship. What does it look like when someone needs me time? Let's go to the phones and find out from the Get Up Church. Let's talk to Lady in Bahamas. Hey, Lady in Bahamas, tell us, what does healthy space in a relationship look like?
4: Healthy space for us looks like, you know, being able to do something like with church groups separately. We have our ladies group, and then, you know, my husband goes with the men's group. And sometimes even his colleagues from work, they might go bowling or something like that. And then me and my girls, we like, you know, hang out, do like a daytime pajama party type thing, and, you know, just have a chance to kind of vent, healthy venting. That's what we do.
3: All right. Sounds good, lady. Thank you for calling today.
4: Yes, thank you.
3: James from Raleigh is on the line. Hey, James, what does healthy space in a relationship look like? James is on the line. Hey, James, what does healthy space in a relationship look like?
5: Good morning, and hello, Good Up Nation. It's a difference. Now, when you're older, well, my wife, when it goes to work, I'll be the first one to open the door and say go. But you got to understand, when she goes out for her me time, it's with family. It's older family, and it's religious based. So you need that me time. She works hard, and then she comes home to me. That's enough. So she needs to get out and have her me time. And I'm happy with that. That younger me time, that used to be the clubs and bars.
3: Grown me time.
6: We talking grown folk me time.
7: Falling asleep over your great auntie's house.
3: Right. Thank you so much for calling. We appreciate you, sir.
5: All right. Bless you.
7: 877-242-2426. It's time for the Get Up Poll. Let's go to Charlotte and talk to the homie Dale. Dale, what does healthy space in a relationship look like to you, partner?
8: Ooh, such a great topic. Healthy space means respect, admiration, kindness, vulnerability, and having a safe place to do all that. I mean, the point where you are getting poured into as you are actually pouring into someone. At the point where I know I can say anything in respect and courtesy that I'm feeling to express my truth, and I'm giving my partner the same opportunity to do that. That's what a healthy relationship looks like. We got a lot of trauma in our history, and we need to get past that through prayer, faith, therapy, and just getting better habits about communicating, not minimizing people's stances, how they feel, despite whether or not we think them or not. Hey, I respect you. I love you. So share with me how you need to share with me. Be respectful, be honest, be kind. That's it.
7: That's good stuff, Dale. How your new thing, boo thing doing? Y'all doing?
8: new thing, all the truth thing.
3: He's trying to get in his business. Look at
7: him. I do.
8: That's all right. Y'all got advice. Y'all can ask me that.
3: I love it.
8: We 10 years in.
3: That's right. Thank you for calling, Dale. Have a good one.
8: Love you guys. Take care.
7: Let's go to Maryland and talk to Janice, where the spirit of praise is this Saturday. Janice, what's healthy space in a relationship look like to you, sweetheart?
9: Okay, first I want to say I've been married almost 35 years.
7: Come on.
9: So, so give or take a little here and there. But I feel like I really trust my husband, from day one. He's a faithful guy. Not that I'm bragging on him, but...
3: Brag, girl.
7: Yeah. What's his name? Say his name.
9: His name is Jeffrey.
3: Go ahead. Well, God bless you.
9: Yes. Thank you, Erica and Cheryl and Aunt Griff. I listen to you guys every morning.
3: Thank you.
9: And I want to say... you're welcome. And I want to say this one last thing about far as traveling. I don't know why, but he don't want to get on a plane, train. He just want to get in the car or walk or and it's some, you know, something that's kind of, I guess,
3: that he can trust on the ground.
9: Mm-hmm. Right. But
3: low. But low, I'll be with you always. He didn't say hi. Yes. That's why, sis. Yes. Thank you so much for calling. We appreciate you.
9: Okay, you're welcome.
3: God bless. You. Bye-bye.
10: Bye-bye.
9: Bye-bye.
3: I love the Get Up Church.
10: Me too.
3: And I think everybody had really good, you know, comments and answers. And so, yeah, it's possible to have healthy space in the relationship.
10: Mm-hmm.
3: Make sure you have healthy together time also. Let's get up mornings, y'all.
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15: With a quick look at your Southern Bancorp traffic this morning, police are reporting no accidents at this time. However, Bryant and Alexander around exit 123, 124, and 126 is at a standstill as they clear up that accident that happened around there around Mableville. Looks like the mile marker 1, Granite Mountain, coming into Little Rock is seeing a little bit of a standstill as well. North Interchange is seeing a moderate flow of traffic. But if you happen to see something, be sure to let us know. That is your Southern Bancorp traffic. 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Buckle up, Buttercup. I'm Allie Lynn with the Arkansas Traffic Network. Good morning.
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0: Good morning, good people. It's Get Up Mornings. I'm Erica Campbell, loving Jesus and loving you. It's a wonderful Wednesday, October the 7th. It is top of the hour. And we're up having a great morning here in the Get Up Church. Hey, make sure you guys are following us on social media. Get Up Erica on Twitter and Instagram. Get Up Mornings with Erica Campbell on Facebook. And if you love the Get Up Church, guess what? We got Get Up Weekends in a few places. Mm-hmm. Cheryl, how do we let them know where they can listen?
1: Well, go to the website. I was going to say, where do we go? Yeah, go to the website. You'll see the affiliates. We have.
0: Grim, have you say what you got to say. Go ahead while you messing with people.
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0: All right, guys, coming up 11 minutes after the hour, the love talk of the day. Later this hour, trending topics with Cheryl and Joy Taylor will have the daily play. Music from Bishop William Murphy, Bishop Marvin Sapp, and Vishon Mitchell. Here is Sincere with After Tonight on Get Up Mornings.

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1: The love talk of the day is on the way, and I'm just going to talk to a few folks. It might be a little uncomfortable, but I got to say it. Don't miss it. It's up next on Get Up Mornings.
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5: 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Tell him there is no failure. 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There is no failure in God. 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I wish you could see yourself in the future.

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3: Yes, it is time for the Love Talk of the Day. And today, I want to talk to those who think you're being gracious, but you're really being manipulated. Who think that you're just, you know, giving them a chance and everybody turn their back on them and they not doing you right. And you know they not doing you right. And you think if I just hang on in there just a little while longer, everything will be fine. They'll eventually pick me. I don't believe God designed love to be that way. I don't believe that you have to put yourself in a position to be hurt and lied to and manipulated over and over again to experience somebody just being there, because that ain't love. That's just somebody there. If they got a whole nother family, if they can't never call you, if you've been around for years and you don't know none of they people, I pray that you have the strength to learn what real love looks like, because that ain't it. I pray you have the strength to stand up for you, to stand up for what you know and what you believe. I pray your heart heals, because whatever part of you tells you that that's okay and you deserve that, I pray that you realize that God didn't create you to have some halfway version of a relationship where somebody kind of choose you but kind of don't do it. He didn't come there because that's where he wanted to come. He come because that it wasn't nowhere else for him to go. The other folks kicked him out, and now you're a safe haven. You deserve more. You deserve somebody choosing you on purpose. Not because this is the only place that's available for me. Well, I know she'll pick up the phone. I know he'll pick up the phone. And you think, well, I got the money. I can spend it on her. A sugar daddy ain't sweet. That's not sweet. That's not sweet when somebody just wants you for your pockets. It's not. That is not what love is. And maybe you're used to giving some more. So you don't realize there are people that will give to you, that will love you, that will take care of you, that will see you as a human being. Not an ATM. All right. I love you and I mean it. My heart hurts when I hear these stories or I see these, you know, messages on social media or even the people that I know in my own life that have accepted this version of love that God didn't create. If love is patient and kind and considerate, you don't have somebody that just can only call you and text your phone in the middle of the night with, hey, if you don't give me a complete sentence, I'm deserving of more than that. You don't give me a full question and not just asking about what I'm going to give you. You're deserving of more than that. All right. I love you and I mean it. That's the Love Talk of the Day. Y'all stick around. We got trending topics up next.
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5: From the KRN Newsroom, I'm Jay Jones. Arkansas legislators are recommending an increase in state foundation funding for public schools over the next two school years. The House and Senate Education Committees voted Monday to increase per-student foundation funding from $8,037 this school year to $8,239 for the 27-28 school year, an increase of 2.51%. Lawmakers are also recommending an increase to $8,431 per student for the 28-29 school year. Riders of Rock Region Metro could see changes to both fares and service. Transit officials are reviewing proposals that could affect the cost of rides and how service is delivered throughout central Arkansas. Metro leaders say the discussions are part of efforts to maintain service while addressing operating costs and long-term financial challenges. Officials with Benton Utilities are responding to questions from customers about rising utility rates. Utility leaders say several factors have contributed to increased costs and are working to explain those changes to residents. Officials maintain the adjustments are necessary to continue providing reliable service and support infrastructure needs. The YMCA has announced plans to close its early learning centers in both Little Rock and North Little Rock. YMCA officials say the closures will affect families currently using the centers and staff members who work there. The organization says it's working with families during the transition process and providing information about available resources. West Memphis leaders say the economic impact of Google's data center project could be significant. Mayor Marco McClendon estimates the Google facility could generate more than $20 million in new annual revenue for the city once construction is complete in 2029. The mayor says the city plans to use future revenues for infrastructure improvements, flood mitigation, public safety, and quality of life projects designed to attract and retain residents. From the KRN Newsroom, I'm Jay Jones.
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8: With a quick look at your Southern Bancorp traffic this morning, police are reporting no accidents at this time. However, Bryant and Alexander around exit 123, 124, and 126 is at a standstill as they clear up that accident that happened around there, around Mableville. Looks like the mile marker 1, Granite Mountain, coming into Little Rock is seeing a little bit of a standstill as well. North Interchange is seeing a moderate flow of traffic. But if you happen to see something, be sure to let us know. That is your Southern Bancorp traffic. Southern Bancorp, Wealth Builders for everyone, now serving Little Rock. Buckle up, buttercup. I'm Allie Lim with the Arkansas Traffic Network. Good morning.
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3: What is it?
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3: Hey, Cheryl, tell us what's trending today.
4: Absolutely. So, got sad news again from the industry yesterday. Freddie Jackson passed away.
3: I saw that.
4: Yeah, Grammy-nominated R&B singer known for chart-topping hits like Rock Me Tonight.
5: Sing it, Cheryl.
4: I
6: don't know that that's necessarily a Get Up Morning inspiration show.
4: You rock me, Jesus.
6: Hey, you can think you are my lady. That's better.
4: Rock me, Jesus. Please take my praise.
5: For New Testament sake.
4: That's so crazy.
6: Dumb.
4: Anyway, he passed away, Monday, October 5th. We just got word yesterday, 3 days after his birthday, because I do remember, you know, saying his birthday was.
5: Yeah, he did.
4: Yeah, so Friday was his birthday. And so we are mourning again. The industry is, you know, buzzing about it. So many people are posting about their relationship. I tell you, one that really hit my heart was Regina Bell. And she talked about, you know, the season of her, you know, counterpart. She said it really is sobering. You know, a lot of my friends, a lot of us who were struggling and in coming up in the industry together are passing away. And so she talked about Peebo Bryson, and then she talked about her relationship with Freddie. But we thank God for the years that he gave us, him, and the music that we share. You see, I know the songs, it's in my heart. My mom used to bellow them out all the time. So rest in peace to Freddie Jackson. All right, we've been talking about AI, and we've got Kim Fox Dunnigan and, you know, those coming in trying to inform us and show us how AI can work for us. But, man, this music industry, and I know you can attest, Erica, Method Man is heading back into a legal world, but this time he won't be the attorney arguing the case. The Wu-Tang Clan rapper and actor will guest star in CBS's legal drama, Cupertino. He plays Youngwood, a successful rapper challenging an artificial intelligence.
5: Cupertino.
4: Yeah, is that what it says?
5: Yeah, it's a California city.
4: Yeah, he fights an artificial intelligence music studio in court, which kind of makes it like real, because that's what's happening today, right? So they got a whole storyline around it, how we are standing up against artificial intelligence and it taking over the music industry. I know people, you know, are on social media trying to create their own songs and videos, and that's cute if you got a birthday song.
5: It's easy.
4: It's easy. But y'all, you cannot replace real talent. You cannot replace it.
5: Nope.
4: And so that alone will make me kind of watch it. And of course, Method Man.
5: I want to watch it just because Method Man is dope. Yeah. He's dope.
6: Yeah. He's a good actor.
4: He's easy on the eyes, too.
3: Amen.
5: I don't know about that. I know he's dope.
6: God has been good to him.
4: He has.
6: And we thank him.
5: All right. And we're moving.
4: And we thank him. So, anyway. It debuts on CBS. All right, guys, that's what's trending. And if you're celebrating your birthday, you're celebrating today with Toni Braxton, with baseball's Mookie Betts. Also, my cousin Leslie Smith, Kayson Wilson, comedian, his birthday is today. And my cousin Christopher Holloway has a birthday as well. And if it's your birthday, well, happy birthday.
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7: This is the Daily Play with Joy Taylor. I was seriously doubting whether the Atlanta Falcons were able to pull it together at quarterback. And it's clear now that they made the right choice handing Penix the keys, and look no further than his amazing performance at Caesars Superdome. Penix led Atlanta to a dominant 45-24 rivalry blowout against the Saints. He went 15 for 20, dropping 223 yards and a touchdown pass, zero turnovers, and a crisp 127.7 passer rating. It's his cannon arm. It's his processing speed. He's taking what the defense is giving him, protecting the football. And Bijan and Brian Robinson are feasting five total rushing touchdowns. He is operating the offense efficiently, and Atlanta is tied at the top of the NFC South at 2-2. 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
1: With a quick look at your Southern Baycourt traffic this morning, police are reporting one accident at this time here in Pulaski County, traveling on 430 southbound, impacting the on-ramp. This is at exit 1 here in Little Rock. They're reporting a liquid spill on the roadway, so be on the lookout for that. We are seeing a little bit of some stacking between Bryant and Alexander exits. Looks like Granite Mountain and exit 1 are also seeing some stacking on their way into Little Rock. The North Interchange is looking pretty good. That traffic is flowing well from Jacksonville and North Hills into the city. If you see something, though, be sure to let us know. That is your Southern Baycourt traffic. Southern Baycourt, wealth builders for everyone, now serving Little Rock. Buckle up, buttercup. I'm Allie Lynn with the Arkansas Traffic Network. Good morning.
2: Derek Ratliff, mayor of Newport.
3: Alice Schaffner is a daughter of the Delta. She's running for Senate to fight for us because she's one of us.
2: Hallie Schaffner was born in the Delta, and now this mom, wife, and sixth-generation farmer is running for the Senate to fight for all the people that Tom Cotton's left behind. Hallie Schaffner.
4: Tom Cotton spent the last 14 years rigging the system against us. Well, I'm running for Senate because it's time to fight for Arkansas.
2: Lowering the cost of gas and groceries, protecting rural hospitals and access to health care, and a farm bill immediately. That's Hallie Schaffner's plan. And she'll have an office in the Delta, staffed by people from the Delta.
3: I trust Hallie to fight for the Delta because she's one of us. And I know that when she says she cares about us, she's not just blowing smoke.
2: So this year, vote Democrat Hallie Schaffner for the U.S. Senate.
4: I'm Hallie Schaffner, and I approve this message.
2: Paid for by Hallie Schaffner for Arkansas.
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1: Do you know what this year is? It's y'all's 10th year anniversary on Get Up Mornings with Erica Campbell. It's your girl, Javon, and I am so happy to have been a part of it. Happy 10-year anniversary, y'all, and cheers to 10 more.
0: Thank you.

0: Good morning, good people. It's Get Up Mornings. I'm Erica Campbell, and we are at the end of our time. It's been a great morning. Way too much laughter and fun and all that good stuff. So thank y'all for rocking with us. Hope you heard something to encourage your soul. Hope you know that we love you joining with us. Hope you know how much we love having you as a part of Get Up Nation. All right, Cheryl and Griff, what'd you love about the show today?
1: Man, your ministry moments was great. Like, Faith Walk was praying in the spirit, but the one that really sticks out is the Erica-ism, angel protection, because Griff came back behind you on your joys and concerns.
0: With his angels also.
1: And his nine accidents that he's had. And
0: come on, kept him from danger, seen and unseen. Nine accidents.
2: That's right.
1: It's crazy.
2: Right. And I think the last one I was in probably was in 01. Like 01.
1: Oh, that's good. That's been like 20 years.
2: I know.
1: Years.
2: I know.
1: Okay, you can take your car to park now.
0: What y'all
2: I like to get up on. I love to get up on. I love, you know, seriously, I say it all the time, and I know y'all think I'm kidding sometimes, but really being around both of you two 25 years and 30 years, I don't talk back when y'all talk about what to do in marriages and how to, you know, talk to Lanika and Griff. That sounds good when you end early, but how's it going to be in 10 years? How's it going to be in 15 years? How's it going? So I appreciate y'all's advice all the time.
0: Absolutely awesome. Listen, I think we all listen and share, and I think God has a way of getting his truth to us, you know, especially if we're headed in the wrong direction. You never know where the truth or the help is coming from, but I thank God for the opportunity to do this show, and hopefully what we're sharing with y'all is helping you a little bit too. Let's end with a word of prayer. Lord Jesus, I thank you and I praise you for this day, for this time, for Get Up Mornings, for Get Up Nation, for everybody under the sound of our voice. Lord, I thank you for the joy of the Lord that is our strength. I thank you for the peace that passes all understanding. I thank you for the strength, God, that when we are weak, that's when you are strong. I thank you, God, that you will be with us for the rest of this day. Cover us, keep us safe from all hurt, harm, and danger. Keep our minds stayed on you, Father. I thank you, Lord, that you'll help us to recognize opportunities to share your light and your love with someone. Opportunities to share the goodness of Jesus Christ in our life so that someone else may come to know you. In Jesus' name I pray. Thank God. Amen.
1: Amen.
2: Amen.
0: Amen. All right, y'all have a good one, and we'll see you tomorrow. Faith walking.
1: Love talking.
2: Enjoy living.
0: On Get Up Mornings. Bye, everybody.
2: Love you, Mama.
0: Bye, Lily.

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5: With a quick look at your Southern Bancorp traffic this morning, police are reporting one accident at this time. Still working on that liquid spill on 430 southbound, impacting the on-ramp at exit 1 here in Little Rock. Other than that, things are looking good in the metro and surrounding areas. Hoping that everyone made it to school and to work safely, and that you all have a wonderful Wednesday. That is your Southern Bancorp traffic. Southern Bancorp, wealth builders for everyone, now serving Little Rock. Buckle up, Buttercup. I'm Allie Lynn with the Arkansas Traffic Network. Good morning.
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1: Right here, we got the Get Up News, Griff's Prayer to Ericaism, and the music that you love. So wake up with us. Y'all know how we do. We'll be faith walking,
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2: Derek Ratliff, mayor of Newport.
3: Hallie Schaffner is a daughter of the Delta. She's running for Senate to fight for us because she's one of us.
2: Hallie Schaffner was born in the Delta, and now this mom, wife, and sixth-generation farmer is running for the Senate to fight for all the people that Tom Cotton's left behind. Hallie Schaffner.
4: Tom Cotton spent the last 14 years rigging the system against us. Well, I'm running for Senate because it's time to fight for Arkansas.
2: Lowering the cost of gas and groceries, protecting rural hospitals and access to health care, and a farm bill immediately. That's Hallie Schaffner's plan. 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
3: I trust Hallie to fight for the Delta because she's one of us. And I know that when she says she cares about us, she's not just blowing smoke.
2: So this year, vote Democrat Hallie Schaffner for the U.S. Senate.
4: I'm Hallie Schaffner, and I approve this message.
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0: Hey family, it's Willie Mo Jr. here, and I got a special love for Little Rock. God has done a special work in my life. Many of you all remember me for being the guy that they call Pretty Willie. If I can be honest, the pretty gone, but I'm holding on to handsome pretty good. 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And that's why I'm so grateful that I get an opportunity to be on radio in my second home, Little Rock, Arkansas. 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

0: Hey family, it's Willie Mo Jr. here, and I got a special love for Little Rock. God has done a special work in my life. Many of you all remember me for being the guy that they call Pretty Willie. If I can be honest, the pretty gone, but I'm holding on to handsome pretty good. But let me tell you something, God can work a new thing in your life, and he can change the chapters of your life. And that's why I'm so grateful that I get an opportunity to be on radio in my second home, Little Rock, Arkansas. 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
1: Right here, we got the Get Up News, Griff's Prayer to Ericaism, and the music that you love. So wake up with us. Y'all know how we do. We'll be faith walking,
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2: Derek Ratliff, mayor of Newport.
3: Alice Schaffner is a daughter of the Delta. She's running for Senate to fight for us because she's one of us.
2: Hallie Schaffner was born in the Delta, and now this mom, wife, and sixth-generation farmer is running for the Senate to fight for all the people that Tom Cotton's left behind. Hallie Schaffner.
4: Tom Cotton spent the last 14 years rigging the system against us. Well, I'm running for Senate because it's time to fight for Arkansas.
2: Lowering the cost of gas and groceries, protecting rural hospitals and access to health care, and a farm bill immediately. That's Hallie Schaffner's plan. And she'll have an office in the Delta, staffed by people from the Delta.
3: I trust Hallie to fight for the Delta because she's one of us. And I know that when she says she cares about us, she's not just blowing smoke.
2: So this year, vote Democrat Hallie Schaffner for the U.S. Senate.
4: I'm Hallie Schaffner, and I approve this message.
2: Paid for by Hallie Schaffner for Arkansas.
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0: Hey family, it's Willie Mo Jr. here, and I got a special love for Little Rock. God has done a special work in my life. Many of you all remember me for being the guy that they call Pretty Willie. If I can be honest, the pretty gone, but I'm holding on to handsome pretty good. But let me tell you something, God can work a new thing in your life, and he can change the chapters of your life. And that's why I'm so grateful that I get an opportunity to be on radio in my second home, Little Rock, Arkansas. 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
2: Derek Ratliff, mayor of Newport.
3: Hallie Schaffner is a daughter of the Delta. She's running for Senate to fight for us because she's one of us.
2: Hallie Schaffner was born in the Delta. And now this mom, wife, and sixth-generation farmer is running for the Senate to fight for all the people that Tom Cotton's left behind. Hallie Schaffner.
4: 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Well, I'm running for Senate because it's time to fight for Arkansas.
2: Lowering the cost of gas and groceries, protecting rural hospitals and access to health care, and a farm bill immediately. 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
4: I'm Hallie Schaffner, and I approve this message.
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0: Hey family, it's Willie Mo Jr. here, and I got a special love for Little Rock. God has done a special work in my life. Many of you all remember me for being the guy that they call Pretty Willie. If I can be honest, the pretty gone, but I'm holding on to handsome pretty good. But let me tell you something, God can work a new thing in your life, and he can change the chapters of your life. And that's why I'm so grateful that I get an opportunity to be on radio in my second home, Little Rock, Arkansas. 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
1: 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Y'all know how we do. 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
1: 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No.

He cannot fail. Say it again. Tell him there is no failure. 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There is no failure in God. Listen. I wish you could see yourself in the future. I wish you could see yourself. 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

0: Hey family, it's Willie Mo Jr. here, and I got a special love for Little Rock. God has done a special work in my life. Many of you all remember me for being the guy that they call Pretty Willie. If I can be honest, the pretty gone, but I'm holding on to handsome pretty good. But let me tell you something. God can work a new thing in your life, and he can change the chapters of your life. And that's why I'm so grateful that I get an opportunity to be on radio in my second home, Little Rock, Arkansas. 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
1: 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Y'all know how we do. 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

0: 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If I can be honest, the pretty gone, but I'm holding on to handsome pretty good. But let me tell you something. 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And that's why I'm so grateful that I get an opportunity to be on radio in my second home, Little Rock, Arkansas. 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

0: Yo, family, it is the Willie Mo Jr. Show. Family, it's Relationship Wednesday. Shout out to my dear brother, Dwight Stone. He is in the building. Say hi.
1: Hello.
0: Good. Family, listen, when we come back, we got to talk relationships. But right now, here's Hezekiah Walker, the Love Fellowship Crusade Choir. Every praise. Flat out.

0: What's up? This is John B. Key, and you're listening to the Willie Moore Jr. Show. Flat out.
1: Put those hands together all across the building tonight. Let the devil know that you're encouraged. Let him know that you're encouraged. Let him know. Hallelujah. I don't know about you tonight, but

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1: One time for my brother. We need more brothers like Javon DeWan.
0: Family, listen, it's Relationship Wednesday. Dwight, your wife is back in town. Yeah, she's a flight attendant. Mm-hmm. She's now in Atlanta.
1: Yes. She got
0: no
1: hurt.
0: Longer Detroit. You're excited about that, but major love to Randy Miles Detroit. I love you to life.
1: Yeah.
0: Indeed. So, Stone, she's back, man. You excited?
1: Absolutely.
0: Indeed. That's all you got?
1: No, absolutely. Because Willie asked me
0: offline to
1: go somewhere with him, and I was like, you know, if I have to. And then he was like, you'd rather go home? I said, yes, because my wife is home.
0: Hey!
1: So, you know what I mean? And listen, I do want to say this, ladies, and I'm not trying to talk bad about you, but it's like sometimes your man act different when he miss you. So sometimes give him the opportunity to miss you. Now, I'm not saying that you got to never see him, but just, you know,
0: yeah,
1: miss you a little bit.
0: Yes, indeed. And ladies, also, you might not can leave like that. Just want to be honest. You might not can leave. Like that. But you can let that man have a little silence every now and then. Let's just go and talk about
1: it. Hey, Willie, this one left. Yes.
0: You might not can just leave like that. But you sure can let him have that silence. Let me explain now. Not saying that you got to just be quiet all the time. But I'm just saying, one of my boys, shout out to Marcus Wiley. Make sure you check out his special on YouTube. But he said, ladies be wanting to have answers all like real quick. Like, so what we doing? What we doing? So what we going to do? It's like, you just told me today.
1: Yeah.
0: I need to think about this. I need to look at the finances. So give that man the gift of silence. That's why men have man cave.
1: That's true.
0: Because that's the part where they get a chance to think.
1: That's true.
0: So if you can't leave, let him process. I'm telling you from experience.
1: Yeah.
0: Y'all fast with your thoughts and decisions. Yeah. Man, we got to think this thing out. We think about the kids, the life, the savings, the debt. Yeah. Give him a little silence. Come on, somebody.
1: Willie just said it differently than I said it, but praise the Lord.
0: Praise the Lord. Family, listen, when we come back, Kalante Gavin has a new one.
1: Yo.
0: At the meeting.
1: Uh-huh.
0: It's on the way. It's the Willie Moe Jr.

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Countdown is on the One Voyage 2026, hosted by Ricky Smiley. 6 days, one incredible ship, and only a few cabins are left. 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You don't want to hear

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5: 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Yep. It's called At the Meeting right here on the Willie Mo Jr. Show. Flat Out.

0: with me.
1: Oh, man, I didn't know you like quartet like that.
0: Man, I grew up on quartet.
1: Bro, I played Lee Williams.
0: Lee Williams.
1: Good Time.
0: Yeah.
1: Bro, I played it twice this weekend. I was like, oh, quartet is on another level, bro. I was late to the quartet party.
0: Yeah, see, when I was in church, this wasn't at the Adventist church. It was one Sunday out the month, and the male chorus, they come down, and they be singing, coming up out of their chair, and it was quartet. They be, and listen, that's when the ladies, they was thinking about the Lord, but them men was clean. They were thinking about them men, too.
1: Okay.
0: I said, ooh, one day, I'm going to be a part of the male chorus. I end up being pretty willy, but hey, I still love him though. Praise the Lord. It's all good. Yeah. Family, here's CC Winans. You can't talk that way before CC Winans.
2: Sorry.
0: I repent. Here's CC Winans. Goodness of God. Flat out.

0: CeCe Winans, Goodness of God. Way to reel us back in, Mama CeCe.
1: Absolutely. Yes, CeCe, sing your song. It's her song now.
0: Yeah, she made it. She didn't have to write it, but it's hers.
1: That's hers. Praise the Lord. Yep.
0: Family, listen, here's the beauty of it all. Relationships are such a blessing when you look at them that way. The people who are on the line right now, they've been married for years. You're on the line with Willie Moe. Shout out your boo. What's your name? Where you calling from?
2: My name is Leslie Parker. I'm calling from Pataskala, Ohio, which is the outskirts of Columbus, Ohio.
0: Okay.
2: And my boo is Leonard Parker. We've been dating for 44 years, married for 31 years. So that's my boo.
1: She did the math in her head.
0: She had to do that math.
1: Did you hear that pause?
0: Yeah.
1: That
0: was the math. I was dating for, and then 30. It's still a long time, boo. And you still sound like you got edges. I love
1: right,
0: it. You're on the line with Willie Moe. What's your name? Where you calling from?
3: My boo is Miss Valerie W. Jolly in Moultrie, Georgia.
0: Okay.
3: We've been married 57 years.
0: Woo!
3: And hopefully married 57 more.
0: Woo!
3: Because I'm a pastor of 61 years.
0: Wow, okay. Pastor, we love you.
1: He sound like he talked the way people talk to him.
0: Nah, it's him.
1: Oh,
0: praise the Lord. You on the line with Willie Moe. What's your name? Where you calling from?
4: Yes, this is Pamela Rouse. I'm calling from Macon, Georgia.
0: Hey!
4: I'm shouting out my husband, Wyber Rouse Jr.
0: Okay.
4: He's currently in the hospital, but we will walk this journey together because we know God to be a healer.
0: Indeed. Amen. Family, I pray right now in the name of Jesus over her husband, and I pray in the name of Jesus that you give the doctors, the nurses, everything that they need. And I declare a speedy recovery in Jesus' name. Amen.
1: Amen.
0: Thank you for sharing. Family, the number's 1-877-345-7747. 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Dottie Peebles, Corinne Hawthorne. It's on the way. It's the Willie Moe Jr. Show. Flat out. Hey, Willie Moe Jr. here.
1: And your boy, D. Stone.
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6: Right here, we got the Get Up News, Griff's prayer to Erica Ism, and the music that you love. So wake up with us. Y'all know how we do. We'll be faith walking.
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0: Come on, won't he do it?
1: Come on.
0: He said he would.
1: The song's still about.
0: Yeah. She got a new one. She know God, that she God's favorite too.
1: Yeah. She said, I must be his favorite.
0: I must be his favorite.
1: That applies to relationships too.
0: Yeah. I think it was in 1 Peter though. It said God ain't had no favorite.
1: Did you say Peter's?
0: Peter. I think it was in 1 Peter. It said
1: God ain't got no favorite. Oh, you been hanging out with those guys?
0: Yeah.
1: It's like, which hey, guy? You been reading Romans?
0: Romans.
1: Romans.
0: Yeah. But I love the song though. Yeah.
1: God doesn't have any favorites.
0: Hang around like people with like the truth. He be like, yeah. Ah. But God don't say that. See, back in the 1940s, I'd be like, bruh, I don't know what you saying. Shout out to all the pastors out there, man, who be checking you in the
1: spirit. It's apologetics.
0: Yeah. You want to take apologetics? Nope.
1: No, I just don't understand it all the way. Maybe, I don't know, let's not start a conversation like that. Yeah, if we... Don't DM me, but I'm just saying, like, you know, if you
0: need to take apologetics so you can defeat the faith.
1: Do they got apologetics 101? I feel like it's always been advanced. Like, it just starts off advanced.
0: Hey, everybody who, like really master apologetics, their disposition is so, like, tough and angry. I was like, what happened? Man, you know, oh, that be on Joel Osteen. He said, but don't do that.
1: Oh,
0: don't
1: yeah,
0: do that.
1: Yeah.
0: Every pastor that I like, see, that's why you're going to hell. I be like, I don't want to go to hell.
1: Yeah.
0: Like, yeah, so.
1: And we love
0: just,
1: you, though.
0: And I just smile, though. They caught me outside of, like, a curtain.
1: Right. Well, you know what? We got it. We have an interview coming up with the truth. Maybe we can ask him about it.
0: They caught me outside of one of them Kirk Franklin concerts. I just laughed so hard. And they go Willie Moe right there in St. Louis. They go Willie Moe right there. Don't go in there, brother, because you know that the Lord is just another. I just bust out laughing. I said, "What did I do to deserve this type of attention?" Coming right there at the Chaffetz Arena when Maverick City. You remember he was on.
1: They were outside.
0: Man, them boys caught me outside. I knew they should have brought me to the front. And I just looked them right in the face. I said, hey, you probably right, but I ain't got time because I got to get in here to my seat. I got my mama over there. I got to go, man of God. Praise God. You're on the live with Willie Moe. What's your name? Where you calling from?
2: I'm calling from Atlanta, Georgia. And my boo is Terry Smith. We've been married 31 amazing years.
1: Come on.
0: You on the line with Willie Moe. What's your name? Where you calling from?
3: This is Virginia Ballard, and I'm calling from Wilson, North Carolina.
0: You love your hood.
3: My boo is David Ballard, and I love him to death.
0: Woo-hoo! I told you, Willie. I knew she loved her husband. Yeah. I could tell by the way she got on the phone. If you gonna call here and talk about your husband, you gotta have a hoo-hoo in your spirit.
1: She sound like she could play piano too.
0: I don't know if she can play piano, but I know she love her husband though.
1: That's all good.
0: Yeah, he tickling keys.
1: You know what?
0: I don't know. Hey, when we come back, Dr. Torn is coming. It's the Willie Moe Jr. Show. Yes, Lord.
1: Tickling keys.
0: Yes, he is. Tickle, tickle.
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4: 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It's the Willie Moe Jr. Show.
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0: Shout out to all the people who checked in last hour, shouting out their boo. This hour is a special hour because we get the opportunity to hang out with Dr. Tarr. Dr. Tarr, talk to us.
2: Hey, Willie, I'm continuing our series on falling forward into love. And I need people to be done with swiping. And I need you to be ready for something real. We're doing all these apps. We're doing all this swiping. And it's not working. I'm going to give you three things you need to do that's actually going to produce results when it comes to dating. And it is going to change your life so you can fall into love versus swiping left and right with no results.
0: Hey, I love it. I love it.
3: Really?
0: Dr. Tarr, listen, I want to tell you, we have an audience that is a little more mature. So mama, swiping means that people are getting online on them apps and they are going, and all you gotta do is swipe left and swipe right. I want to tell you, mom, because I know you like, what are you talking about swiping? I don't know what that is, but I want to make sure that I explain that to you. So people on them apps, and they not finding the love of their life. You know, you and me, we old school. We'll talk about it. Here's Evie McKinney, Just Like God, right here on the Willie Mo Jr. Show, flat out.

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The concerts, the food, and the experiences you don't want to hear

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0: All right, so family, listen. A lot of people are using those dating apps. They're not working the way you thought they would. Dr. Tart is here to make sure that you get the real thing. Dr. Tart, let's talk.
1: All right, number one thing we need to change. We need to stop dating randomly and call it putting yourself out there. Listen, random activity is not strategy. It's just a waste of time. It's telling ourselves we want to do something, but no results. It's like saying you want to cook something, but you never pull out the ingredients. Psychologists call this behavioral busyness, and it's where we're doing high volume, low quality activity just to manage anxiety instead of actually doing what needs to be done. Listen, they had a 2026 State of Our Unions report, and it shows us most singles are failing at dating, not because of a shortage of opportunity, it's because of a shortage of intentionality. And it shows that singles who date with clear relational vision, defined values, and explicit goals report higher levels of dating satisfaction and long-term partnerships being developed. Habakkuk 2:2 says, write the vision and make it plain so that whatever reads it may run with it. Come on now. So this week I need you to write your relational vision, not preferences, but your vision and the kind of relationship you want to be in so that you know him or her when you see them. Number two, you've been performing on dates instead of discerning. I get it. We want to be impressive. We want to pass the interview. We want to show up as our best self. But this is called approval seeking orientation. This is where we prioritize being liked versus actually trying to connect and see if we fit. See, research from the book, The Science of Happily Ever After, shows that what we look for, charm, humor, physical attraction, are the weakest predictors of long-term relationship success. When we should be looking at emotional stability, character consistency,
2: right,
1: values alignment, being deliberate and looking for these things is going to work. So Proverbs 27:19 says, as water reflects the face, so one's life reflects the heart. Come on now, we need to see our reflection. Are we aligned? Do you want to go the same place? Do you believe in making relationships work? Do you put God first? That's what we need to look for.
2: Come on.
1: So what I want you to do is I want you to move from performing and not even observing and assessing, but I want you to build real connection on dates. That way you can enjoy the process versus always trying to find your husband or wife and being stressed out. And then number three, are you afraid to say what you want because you don't want to come off as too much? You don't want to be eliminated. And what it does is it attracts people who are attracted to your mask and not who you really are. This is called strategic self-concealment. And what's really needed is clear coding. Say what you need. Say it early before you even have an attachment. It's like, look, are you looking to get married? Do you love God? Do you apologize? Do you want a healthy, happy relationship with one person? You can ask that early. That way we can go to Matthew 5:37, let your yes be yes and your no be no. So this week, practice saying one thing that you need up front before the emotions are involved so that you don't waste your time.
0: Man, you talking right, Dr.
2: Listen.
0: Tart, with the exception of don't come right out, ladies, and say, so do you want to get married?
2: Yeah, I'm out of here.
0: Man,
2: I'm out of here.
0: Brother gonna be at the barbershop. Dr. Tart ain't been to the barbershop in a while. He's like, man, I took out, man, 2 days later, bro. She said, do I want to be married? I was lost. We don't compute with that way. When we come back, we'll do a little review. But here's the thing. If you're in a relationship right now, I believe you need to hear this segment when we come back.

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0: be good. Anthony Brown, right here on the Willie Moore Jr. Show. Dr. Tart hung out with us. He said, if you, when you meet a person, once y'all start dating, come on out with it. Do you want to be married to one person? Do you?
1: Man, we got to get there, Willie.
0: You got to get there first.
1: We got to get there.
0: Give me a little review on what Dr. Tart said.
1: All right, so Dr. Tart was basically saying, you know, you're dating wrong, right? And he said the first thing that you should do is you should write out your relationship vision. Because the Bible says without a vision, people perish.
0: Facts.
1: Right? So what you need to do is you actually need to write down what you're looking for. Now, Willie, we know that most women, you already got a list. But make sure it aligns with what God wants for you, too.
0: Yeah.
1: Okay, cool. All right, number two, avoid approval-seeking orientation. Try not to cater too much to who that person is while ignoring who you are. Because if you do that, how are you going to notice alignment?
0: That's true. That's true.
1: You're performing at this point.
0: You are.
1: And that's terrible. And then last but not least, don't be afraid of your non-negotiables

0: I feel like if you present your non-negotiables too early, you're just not interested. It's almost like pop the balloon. When that guy walk out there and it's like, poof, wow.
1: I think all of these options online have people in a rush to meet somebody, tell your non-negotiables and all that. That was a time, man, where you could really get to know a person because you didn't have any options besides the options that was in a 20-mile radius of where you were.
0: Oh, you got the world now.
1: So now you get a chance to get online and you're like, oh, man, I got this little something over in Virginia. I got a little something over here in Cali. And you got all these different options unless that's what you think. That's why it's important that you get in the word of God and say, God, what's for me? So you don't be running around like, oh, I'm just going to touch this person, talk to this person. Man, look here. I love me enough to wait on God.
0: This is such a great conversation. If you are seeing this on social media, just put in the comments what your non-negotiables are.
1: My non-negotiables. We'll talk about it next hour. When we come back, Sheree Nicole has the top three trending topics in the nation. Flat.

0: 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The Falcons had full control on Monday Night Football. I'll discuss next on The Daily Play with Joy Taylor.
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0: This is The Daily Play with Joy Taylor. I was seriously doubting whether the Atlanta Falcons were able to pull it together at quarterback. And it's clear now that they made the right choice, handing Penix the keys, and look no further than his amazing performance at Caesars Superdome. Penix led Atlanta to a dominant 45-24 rivalry blowout against the Saints. He went 15 for 20, dropping 223 yards and a touchdown pass, zero turnovers, and a crisp 127.7 passer rating. It's his cannon arm, it's his processing speed, he's taking what the defense is giving him, protecting the football, and Bijan and Brian Robinson are feasting five total rushing touchdowns. He is operating the offense efficiently, and Atlanta is tied at the top of the NFC South at 2-2. 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
6: Good afternoon. I'm John Runyon. Here's your Southern Bancorp traffic. Well, no accidents report right now. We got some light to moderate traffic on I-30 westbound as you head out of Little Rock towards Bryant. Be careful there. Also, be careful getting on to I-40 eastbound from I-30 in North Little Rock. Outside of that, everything else looks to be running smooth. That's a look at your traffic. Buckle up and be safe. Southern Bancorp, wealth builders for everyone, now serving Little Rock. On the Arkansas Traffic Network, I'm John Runyon.
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I knew God was with me. I always used to pray. My prayer was I asked God to not to let the devil kill me out here while I was in the streets before I could get back. But I said, if you give me one more chance at life and music, I promise you, I'm going to shout you out and I'm going to testify and we're going to have a little church up in there.

0: Iranian officials denounced President Donald Trump for saying that Iran could, quote, take out Los Angeles or San Diego, calling his remarks deranged and irresponsible. And at a campaign rally on Monday in Nebraska, Trump spoke about the effect of the Iran war on U.S. prices, and he said this.
1: And again, remember, with the war, it's just artificial. It's a little bit high. It's a small price to pay for keeping the world safe, keeping our country safe. They can take out a city. Let them take out Los Angeles. Let them take out San Diego. This is a very small price to pay. And it's going to be over with very soon. It's essentially almost over with. And they might keep going a little long. You know, they always say they have a big threshold for pain. They need it. Let me tell you, they need it. But it's going to end very soon. And it'll end one way or the other. And your gas and your gasoline and all of the things.
0: And in response to the backlash, White House Communications Director Stephen Chung said on X that the controversy, quote, is not rooted in reality, end quote. Number two, speaking of judge, I'm judging all of the people at the Department of Health and Human Services, because here we are again. Another recall, this time Gatorade. More than 122,000 cases of Gatorade have been recalled across 37 states after the U.S. Food and Drug Administration, aka the FDA, classified the action as a Class 2 recall involving undeclared food dyes. The recall cases of Gatorade include Gatorade Lemon Lime, Gatorade Lemon Lime Zero, Gatorade Orange, and Gatorade Orange Zero. They were distributed in more than, check this, 24 states. This all according to the FDA as well. And according to the agency, the recall kicked off on September 25th, and the agency, as in the FDA, classified that recall on October the 2nd as Class 2, which means exposure to or the consumption of the recalled Gatorade drinks may, quote, cause temporary or medically reversible adverse health effects, or where the probability of serious adverse health consequences is remote. Number three, let's also talk about the upcoming midterms. Election officials are encouraging voters to use ballot drop boxes as concerns continue to mount around changes at the U.S. Postal Service, and now that could potentially delay mailed midterm ballots. The USPS has reduced trips between local post offices and processing centers, which means some mail can sit longer than before receiving a postmark. That's not good. And here's the thing, guys. Even a one-day delay could put a ballot at risk in states with stricter deadlines. Let's talk about it, though. Election officials are encouraging voters to use ballot drop boxes because concerns are mounting around changes at the U.S. Postal Service, and now that could potentially delay mailed midterm ballots. Want to talk about that? We can. Or if you want to weigh in on recalls, yep, now it's Gatorade. More than 122,000 cases have been recalled across 37 states after the U.S. Food and Drug Administration classified the action as a Class 2 recall involving undeclared food dyes. Want to weigh in on that? We can. Or if you want to chat about California officials denouncing President Donald Trump for saying that Iran could, quote, take out L.A. or San Diego. And they are calling his remarks deranged and irresponsible. I personally am doing the same. But what are you doing? Let's talk about it. Hit me up. Instagram and or X, formerly known as Twitter. The handle is at @Sharie_Nicole, S-H-A-R-I _ N-Y, C-O-L-E.
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10: Good afternoon. I'm John Runyon. Here's your Southern Bancorp traffic. Well, no accidents report right now. We got some light to moderate traffic on I-30 westbound as you head out of Little Rock towards Bryant. Be careful there. Also, be careful getting on to I-40 eastbound from I-30 in North Little Rock. Outside of that, everything else looks to be running smooth. That's a look at your traffic. Buckle up and be safe. Southern Bancorp, wealth builders for everyone, now serving Little Rock. On the Arkansas Traffic Network, I'm John Runyon.
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0: Stone, stay out of that. Praise the Lord. His voice is healing, but he keeps wanting to go strong with these words.
1: Yeah. We do.
0: Yeah, there you go. Praise God, family. Listen, when we come back, I want to talk non-negotiables in your relationship.
2: Uh-huh.
0: Right? Let's talk about it. Here's Canton Jones. Praise on go. Right here on the

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ways, I will hear from heaven. 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It is so. Amen. Now when we pray, we want to end that with a declaration, a decree. So I'm speaking for all of you listening, starting here, starting now. 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Starting now, this is a new day. This is your exodus. You are officially released. Now sing it for me, Leandria.

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This is Linda calling from Columbus, Ohio, and you're listening to the Willie Moore Jr. Show. Flat out.

countdown is on The One Voyage 2026, hosted by Ricky Smiley. 6 days, one incredible ship, and only a few cabins are left. The concerts, the food, and the experiences you don't want to

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1: Amen.
0: Shout out to the White Stone. You know, I'm learning a lot about you.
1: What's that?
0: I'm just learning that I am changing tremendously, but I'm learning how to work the way you work. Like, you're happy, seemingly happy, no matter what.
1: And is that different?
0: I mean, it's just a little different. Like, I don't have the show face anymore. Like, I used to have a show face. Like, I can go into some environments that I know I don't like that. Mm-hmm. And I can just be like, hey, everybody. Hey. I'd be like, man, look here, man.
1: Yeah, no, my joy don't really come from the
0: environment. Joy. Yeah, your joy. You just joyful. Like,
1: and, you know, and I'm not trying to hold you, but I remember one time, you know, me and my wife came back from our honeymoon. Not honeymoon, but anniversary. And because there was a storm in Atlanta, our plane got stuck on a runway in another city for like hours.
0: I remember that.
1: And I was in the plane, like, listening to Harry Connick Jr.
0: Unique dude.
1: And she was just like, how are you doing this right now? I was like, this is like my favorite song. And she was just like,
0: this is my favorite song. It's diabolical. You stuck on a plane.
1: I'm stuck on a plane for like six hours.
0: So is it safe to say that joy is one of your non-negotiables?
1: Yeah, it probably is. But I'm just, you know, I don't know when my joy is annoying.
0: Yeah. I don't think your joy is annoying. I just want to say that.
1: Okay,
0: so if you just tuned in, we're talking about non-negotiables in relationships. A lot of people don't have them, right? Like, I think for a person like Dwight, he doesn't let any atmosphere change his level of joy.
1: No.
0: You know, I think that's something that we all can learn from. I would say one of my biggest non-negotiables in a relationship is that I just got to feel safe. Like, that's something that I want to be able to communicate with my next mate. Hey, I don't feel safe in this. And that doesn't mean, like, I don't think I ever not feel safe with, like, my body or, like, if somebody's going to cause harm, because I welcome it.
1: No, because that makes sense.
0: That part, I don't have no problem with. Like, as far as, like, safety
1: hey,
0: and all that stuff.
1: Hey, you picking up what he putting down?
0: No, I'm being honest with you. That part, I'm totally okay with. Let it come how it come. And, you know,
1: Sound like Sicardi.
0: Yeah.
1: I do this.
0: Yeah, however it come. Totally okay with it. But I'm like, when it comes to my heart and emotions and all that,
1: that's different.
0: Like, I got to feel safe. I think that's a non-negotiable. Here's the thing. To my listeners right now, if you listening, do me a favor. Can you go on Facebook for me? Go into my DM and let me know your relationship non-negotiables, okay? Yeah, Facebook, Willie Moore Jr. Live, all right? When we come back, we'll continue to talk non-negotiables. This is the Willie

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9: Good afternoon. I'm John Runyon. Here's your Southern Bancorp traffic. Well, no accidents report right now. It's a typical congestion. You have some moderate traffic along I-30 eastbound as you get onto I-40 in North Little Rock. Same thing for the 430 interchange and I-30 westbound in Southwest Little Rock, too. Be careful there. That's a look at your traffic. Buckle up and be safe. Southern Bancorp, wealth builders for everyone, now serving Little Rock. On the Arkansas Traffic Network, I'm John Runyon.
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We come into your presence with expectancy in our hearts. 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

0: Hey, what's up? This is Otis Kemp. And just in case you didn't know, you're listening to the Willie Moore Jr. Show. Flat Eye.
1: Can I talk to you? I know you got some questions. What's the hardest thing you're going through?

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1: God can.
0: God can do all things.
2: My name is Anissa. I love that Willie Moore Jr. is so relatable to the younger audience that loves God, that wants to talk about real life topics. He talks about everything from finances to relationships. And that's why I love the Willie Moore Jr. Show.
1: Thank you, God, for giving us our identity in you. We can know who we are because we know whose we are. And we don't have to work for your approval. You've called us by name.

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1: Good song to play on Relationship Wednesday.
0: Yeah, man. Speaking of choosing, a lot of singles out there are choosing wrong, especially when it comes to dating apps.
1: Mm-hmm.
0: So I was new to dating apps. I declared after my divorce that I was never going on a dating app, and I never have gone on a dating app, but I've been in rooms where people have been on dating apps. This is way too convenient. Way too convenient.
1: Like, so you don't trust it because it's so convenient?
0: No, guys literally pop into a city, get on a dating app, and be like, okay, let me see what's in the city.
1: Wow.
0: Like, it was a time we used to be like, well, you know, we got to stop in the mall and right. just see what's happening. Like, every city on tour, you be like, hey, we know we got to stop at the mall.
1: Yeah, but I felt more comfortable going to the mall than going on an
0: yeah,
1: app.
0: Yeah, and people are doing so much. So here's the thing. There have been some really great relationships that have happened online.
1: Like my daughter.
0: Kudos to your daughter. Kudos to my former producer, Ahmed, who got an opportunity to find his wife. They were on Facebook. And my girl, Courtney, she was on a dating app. She got married. Be careful, though, right?
1: Yeah.
0: You got to make sure that you're totally aligned. So I sent a lot of the Flat Out family to Facebook to tell me their relationship non-negotiables. Mm-hmm. And my sister, Kirsten, from St. Louis, Missouri, she said her non-negotiable is that a man has to have a job. Mm-hmm. She found herself loving on the person so much who didn't necessarily offer what she needed financially. So she's like, I'm not taking care of another man ever again in my life. Mm-hmm. Praise God. My brother, Daryl, from yes, indeed. He says the next woman that he has to work with, she has to be a church goer. There will never be another chance in his life that he go with somebody that he's dragging along in a spiritual walk.
1: Hold on, wait. I got one from this brother. His name is David. He said, non-negotiable, pretty teeth and pretty feet.
0: Hey!
1: I don't know why those go together.
0: No, pretty teeth, pretty feet. That's just what he wants. Like, everybody has a non-negotiable.
1: Amen.
0: For me, nothing spicy. Yeah, I don't want nobody who fighting every pill. Like, you be like, oh, well, we're going to go get some bread. White bread. Okay. Wheat bread. And I'm like, no. Like, I don't want to fight over bread.
1: Oh, right? Wait.
0: I don't want to argue.
1: An overwoke woman. You
0: oh,
1: overwoke.
0: Oh, my God. Like, everything cannot be an issue. And everything cannot just be about you. Because I'm not falling in codependency anymore in my life. Ever. Come on, somebody. Think I gotta let her go.
1: Oh my
0: every
1: goodness.
0: Time. Come on, somebody. Family, listen, when we come back, more music, more fun's on the way. My sister Sybil Wilkes will be here. Stick around. It's the Willie Mo Jr. Show. Flat out.
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5: Good afternoon. I'm John Runyon. Here's your Southern Bancorp traffic. Well, no accidents report right now. It's a typical congestion. You have some moderate traffic along I-30 eastbound as you get onto I-40 in North Little Rock. Same thing for the 430 interchange and I-30 westbound in Southwest Little Rock, too. Be careful there. That's a look at your traffic. Buckle up and be safe. Southern Bancorp, wealth builders for everyone, now serving Little Rock. On the Arkansas Traffic Network, I'm John Runyon.
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It's Sybil Wilkes with What We Need to Know. With less than 30 days remaining until the midterm elections, the NAACP filed a federal lawsuit against the Department of Justice Civil Rights Division, the civil rights organization demanding the immediate public release of administrative records regarding White House plans to deploy 1,000 federal election monitors to polling sites nationwide. The legal complaint alleges federal officials are searching for evidence to support unfounded claims of voter fraud rather than protecting voting access for minority communities. On the opening day of its new term, the United States Supreme Court declined to hear an appeal from the convicted Charleston church shooter Dylan Roof. Roof was sentenced to death for the 2015 racially motivated mass shooting at Mother Emanuel AME Church that killed 9 black parishioners. Roof argued his conviction should be overturned due to judicial bias, but the lower courts rejected those claims, leaving his federal death sentence intact. On Capitol Hill, New Jersey Senator Cory Booker introduced 3 bills to prevent the U.S. Navy from renaming an aircraft carrier currently under construction. Navy leadership considered stripping the name of Black World War II hero Doris Miller from the warship to rename it after President Trump. Booker's legislation protects Miller's legacy while establishing strict guidelines governing how military vessels are named. A new study from the University of Barcelona reveals that eating 40 grams of walnuts at dinner can significantly improve sleep quality. Researchers explain walnuts contain natural melatonin and tryptophan, adding that regular consumption helps lower cholesterol, improve digestion, and promote healthy aging. Bring it on. The $110 billion merger between Paramount and Warner Brothers Discovery, it's officially finalized under the corporate name, Skydance. The massive media transaction cleared its final legal hurdle after a federal judge approved an antitrust settlement. I'm Sybil Wilkes. Be informed. Be in

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9: Good afternoon. I'm John Runyon. Here's your Southern Bancorp traffic. Well, no accidents report right now. We do have some light to moderate traffic along I-57 towards Jacksonville as you get off that 440 interchange. Be careful there. Same thing with I-30 westbound and southwest Little Rock in that 430 interchange as well. Outside of that, everything else looks to be running smooth. That's a look at your traffic. Buckle up and be safe. Southern Bancorp, wealth builders for everyone, now serving Little Rock. On the Arkansas Traffic Network, I'm John Runyon.
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12: Derek Ratliff, mayor of Newport.
13: Alice Schaffner is a daughter of the Delta. She's running for Senate to fight for us because she's one of us.
12: Hallie Schaffner was born in the Delta, and now this mom, wife, and sixth-generation farmer is running for the Senate to fight for all the people that Tom Cotton's left behind. Hallie Schaffner.
14: Tom Cotton spent the last 14 years rigging the system against us. Well, I'm running for Senate because it's time to fight for Arkansas.
12: Lowering the cost of gas and groceries, protecting rural hospitals and access to health care, and a farm bill immediately. That's Hallie Schaffner's plan. And she'll have an office in the Delta, staffed by people from the Delta.
13: I trust Hallie to fight for the Delta because she's one of us. And I know that when she says she cares about us, she's not just blowing smoke.
12: So this year, vote Democrat Hallie Schaffner for the U.S. Senate.
14: I'm Hallie Schaffner, and I approve this message.
12: Paid for by Hallie Schaffner for Arkansas.
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0: 100. It's time for the Praise Break Stone. Talk to me.
1: See, I wasn't even going to yell. I'm excited. This is Relationship Wednesday. This is Workout Wednesday. And guess what? You probably need to do both. When's the last time you did that? All right. Well, guess what? You're going to get some movement going on, even if you're in the car. Tap your feet. Do something. But we're going to launch this in 5,
0: 4,
1: 3,
0: 2,
1: 1.
0: Let's go.

0: D-Stone putting the raps on the Praise Break mix, and live in the studio right now, my brother from another mother, the one, the only, Ricky Smiley.
1: In the building.
0: Hey, listen, the One Voyage Cruise this year is going to be super duper special. So I said, you know what, Ricky, you need to come in the studio and formally invite them to the cruise.
1: Man, y'all make sure y'all come on out. All the people that came out and supported the Tom Joyner Cruise, man, we're supporting the same HBCUs. It's a party with a purpose. Come on out and have a good time. I will be your host. Y'all have known me for 36 years.
0: Come on.
1: But 36, some of y'all grew up watching Comic View. It's going to be a lot of comedy, a lot of karaoke. Jacqueline Carr is going to be there. Erica Cameron going to be there. T.I., Keith Sweat.
0: Vashawn Mitchell.
1: Good. Oh, my God. Confunction.
0: Yeah.
1: Eric Benet.
0: Uh-huh.
1: I mean, it's
0: Erica Campbell. Renewing her vows.
1: Yes.
0: You need to come on through. Stop playing. And Ricky going to be here to remind you that you need to do it. What you need to do is call the number right now. I'm going to give it to you. I'm going to say it twice. 214-495-1963. Once again, it's 214-495-1963. Fiscally sponsored by UNCF.
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12: Good afternoon. I'm John Runyon. Here's your Southern Bancorp traffic. Well, we do have an accident on 630 westbound in downtown Little Rock. It's over on the left side. First responders are on the scene. It's right before you get to Woodrow Street at exit 3A. We also have some moderate traffic along 630 eastbound as you get onto I-30 as well in downtown Little Rock. That's a look at your traffic. Buckle up and be safe. Southern Bancorp, wealth builders for everyone, now serving Little Rock. On the Arkansas Traffic Network, I'm John Runyon.
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14: Derek Ratliff, mayor of Newport.
15: Alice Schaffner is a daughter of the Delta. She's running for Senate to fight for us because she's one of us.
14: Hallie Schaffner was born in the Delta, and now this mom, wife, and sixth-generation farmer is running for the Senate to fight for all the people that Tom Cotton's left behind. Hallie Schaffner.
16: Tom Cotton spent the last 14 years rigging the system against us. 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
14: lowering the cost of gas and groceries, protecting rural hospitals and access to health care, and a farm bill immediately. 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
15: I trust Hallie to fight for the Delta because she's one of us. 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
14: So this year, vote Democrat Hallie Schaffner for the U.S. Senate.
16: I'm Hallie Schaffner, and I approve this message.
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0: Number one, California officials denounced President Donald Trump for saying that Iran could, quote, take out Los Angeles or San Diego, calling his remarks deranged and irresponsible. And at a campaign rally on Monday in Nebraska, Trump spoke about the effect of the Iran war on U.S. prices, and he said this.
1: And again, remember, with the war, it's just artificial. It's a little bit high. It's a small price to pay for keeping the world safe, keeping our country safe. They can take out a city. Let them take out Los Angeles. Let them take out San Diego. This is a very small price to pay. And it's going to be over with very soon. It's essentially almost over with. And they might keep going a little long. You know, they always say they have a big threshold for pain. They need it. Let me tell you, they need it. But it's going to end very soon, and it'll end one way or the other, and your gas and your gasoline and all of the things.
0: And in response to the backlash, White House Communications Director Stephen Chung said on X that the controversy, quote, is not rooted in reality, end quote. Number two, speaking of judge, I'm judging all of the people at the Department of Health and Human Services, because here we are again. Another recall, this time Gatorade. More than 122,000 cases of Gatorade have been recalled across 37 states after the U.S. Food and Drug Administration, aka the FDA, classified the action as a Class 2 recall involving undeclared food dyes. The recall cases of Gatorade include Gatorade Lemon Lime, Gatorade Lemon Lime Zero, Gatorade Orange, and Gatorade Orange Zero. They were distributed in more than, check this, 24 states. This all according to the FDA as well. And according to the agency, the recall kicked off on September 25th, and the agency, as in the FDA, classified that recall on October the 2nd as Class 2, which means exposure to or the consumption of the recalled Gatorade drinks may, quote, cause temporary or medically reversible adverse health effects, or where the probability of serious adverse health consequences is remote. Number three, let's also talk about the upcoming midterms. Election officials are encouraging voters to use ballot drop boxes as concerns continue to mount around changes at the U.S. Postal Service, and now that could potentially delay mailed midterm ballots. The USPS has reduced trips between local post offices and processing centers, which means some mail can sit longer than before receiving a postmark. That's not good. And here's the thing, guys, even a one-day delay could put a ballot at risk in states with stricter deadlines. Let's talk about it, though. Election officials are encouraging voters to use ballot drop boxes because concerns are mounting around changes at the U.S. Postal Service, and now that could potentially delay mailed midterm ballots. Want to talk about that? We can. Or if you want to weigh in on recalls, yep, now it's Gatorade. More than 122,000 cases have been recalled across 37 states after the U.S. Food and Drug Administration classified the action as a Class 2 recall involving undeclared food dyes. Want to weigh in on that? We can. Or if you want to chat about California officials denouncing President Donald Trump for saying that Iran could, quote, take out L.A. or San Diego, and they are calling his remarks deranged and irresponsible. I personally am doing the same, but what are you doing? Let's talk about it. Hit me up, Instagram and or X, formerly known as Twitter. The handle is at Sharie underscore Nicole, S-H-A-R-I underscore N-Y-C-O-L-E. Just in case you didn't know,
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4: Good afternoon. I'm John Runyon. Here's your Southern Bancorp traffic. Well, they're still working that accident on 630 westbound in downtown Little Rock just before you get to Woodrow Street around exit 3A. First responders are on the scene. Traffic has slowed down quite a bit along 630 westbound in downtown Little Rock. That's a look at your traffic. Buckle up and be safe. Southern Bancorp, wealth builders for everyone, now serving Little Rock. On the Arkansas Traffic Network, I'm John Runyon.
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0: Thank you for everything, Kirk Franklin, right here on the Willie Mo Jr. Show. I hear they're going to be in Vegas, the Clark sisters.
1: Yeah, the Clark sisters are there, along with Dietrich Haddon and Fred Hammond. They have a residency.
0: I'll be honest with you, since we talk in Vegas.
2: All right.
0: Man, we was at the Stella Awards in 2020. I want to say 2024. Okay. And we were there, and we actually got stuck in Vegas because all of the grids from the airlines, they went down. And so we're sitting in the middle of the award show, and you see everybody texting. They're like, you better change your flight. You better change your flight. And I'm thinking to myself, I'm on Delta. I dare not have to change my flight.
1: Right.
0: I am a platinum medallion member. You know, I'm talking all that stuff. Yeah, Delta ended up, their grids and online stuff, all that stuff went down as well. Yeah. We were in Vegas a lot longer than the award show. I'm going to let this plane land. We were sitting there and we got an opportunity to see what Vegas is like after the show. And I want to talk to you about that because it's so important to know that sometimes people come with a Vegas face on at church. But sometimes you got to sit with a person long enough to see what they're really like, to really see what they're going through. And that's sad. When I was in Vegas, I got an opportunity to see that after the weekend, Monday through Wednesday, it is not the city that never sleeps. It's not a lot of people there. I got a chance that there are actually some decent people who are not tourists. There are local people who actually live there. I got a chance to see that there are some places that actually has grass and they water it, right? But what I'm saying today is, outside of your Sunday service, outside of what you see people give you online, if you care about people long enough, disciple people in a different way.
1: That's good, Willie.
0: Call and check on people to make sure that on Monday, after they finish hallelujah and the Lord's been good on Sunday, go back and see on Wednesday and see how people are actually doing. I have a new love for Vegas. I have a new appreciation for Vegas because I got a chance to enjoy it outside of the weekend. You may have a different appreciation for what God is doing in your ministry life if you get a chance to see people after Sunday, after all the big celebration. Because a lot of times we think the rendition that people give us on Sunday is the true interaction that they have every single day. And that's just not the truth. And so if you say, Willie, man, you really touched my heart on that one because nobody checks on me. Nobody knows what I go through Monday through Saturday. I just want to tell you that we serve a God who sits high and he looks low and he knows exactly what you're going through.
1: Facts.
0: And my prayer today is that God will begin to see people who are actually interested in your Monday through Saturday life, not just your Sunday. I love you here. And if you don't know Jesus Christ as your Lord and Savior, say this simple prayer with me. Say, Lord God, I repent for every part of me that's not like you. I surrender my heart to Jesus because he died on the cross and he rose again for me. I confess it. I believe it. I'm saved. In Jesus' name. And if you said that for the first time, we like to say, you saved, baby. Yeah. You saved, baby.
1: You saved, baby.
0: Oh, yeah. Hallelujah. Yeah. I had to put a little church on there for you.
1: Give him glory.
0: Give him glory. But here's the thing. If you said that for the first time, text me 314-470-8514. Got to head to the studio because we're about to have a really great interview. And I'll be praying for your nephew tomorrow. Thank God Thursday. Find something even today to be thankful for. Here's the Willie Mo.

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3: Good afternoon. I'm John Runyon. Here's your Southern Bancorp traffic. Well, they're still working that accident on 630 westbound in downtown Little Rock just before you get to Woodrow Street around exit 3A. First responders are on the scene. Traffic has slowed down quite a bit along 630 westbound in downtown Little Rock. That's a look at your traffic. Buckle up and be safe. Southern Bancorp, wealth builders for everyone, now serving Little Rock. On the Arkansas Traffic Network, I'm John Runyon.
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8: Attention anyone who has had a colonoscopy, endoscopy, or any other scope procedure. 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

0: Hey family, it's Willie Mo Jr. here, and I got a special love for Little Rock. God has done a special work in my life. Many of you all remember me for being the guy that they call Pretty Willie. If I can be honest, the pretty gone, but I'm holding on to handsome pretty good. But let me tell you something, God can work a new thing in your life, and he can change the chapters of your life. And that's why I'm so grateful that I get an opportunity to be on radio in my second home, Little Rock, Arkansas. 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Flat out.
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1: 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Y'all know how we do. 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
2: Hey, family, it's Willie Mo Jr. here, and I got a special love for Little Rock. 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Many of you all remember me for being the guy that they call Pretty Willie. 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
3: Derek Ratliff, mayor of Newport.
4: Alice Schaffner is a daughter of the Delta. She's running for Senate to fight for us because she's one of us.
3: Hallie Schaffner was born in the Delta, and now this mom, wife, and sixth-generation farmer is running for the Senate to fight for all the people that Tom Cotton's left behind. Hallie Schaffner.
5: Tom Cotton spent the last 14 years rigging the system against us. Well, I'm running for Senate because it's time to fight for Arkansas.
3: Lowering the cost of gas and groceries, protecting rural hospitals and access to health care, and a farm bill immediately. 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And she'll have an office in the Delta, staffed by people from the Delta.
4: I trust Hallie to fight for the Delta because she's one of us. 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
3: So this year, vote Democrat Hallie Schaffner for the U.S. Senate.
5: I'm Hallie Schaffner, and I approve this message.
3: Paid for by Hallie Schaffner for Arkansas.
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